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1: 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Probably my health.
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0: stronger to you right now.
1: Oh, my, the testimony.
0: Now become testimony. In the name of Jesus. Yes, Lord.
1: Yes, Lord.
0: Those fighting hard battles right now. I
1: drive
0: to three places. I told us. That battle fighting. Number one came from your ignorance.
1: When your wisdom has been attacked, there is nothing you can do.
0: Nobody
1: pay or can consume.
0: It's not belittling things.
1: Nobody pay the worship to wallet.
0: You
1: can
0: no more pray.
1: What you oppressed?
0: You have been oppressed.
1: What you are depressed?
0: You have been depressed.
1: There
0: are no other problems on the way.
1: It
0: shows you are in bondage.
1: Sorry, I'm told that I'm
0: in bondage, sir. They cannot convince
1: me.
0: I told you. Has a lot to do with
1: you. Until you deliver yourself from that bloodline.
0: Where you have entered covenant unknowingly.
1: Now
0: you are delivered today.
1: I now pray for you for
0: favor.
1: That third bondage is
0: the bondage of man. Man is the enemy of man. Man is one that binds man. Jesus
1: said,
0: the one people have once assaulted are his own enemy. The fourth bondage is the bondage in the dream. Some are hearing me.
1: Struggling with debt.
0: Jesus.
2: was.
1: To me see
2: come and deliver me.
1: Oh yeah, but me afford you.
2: Let that be understood. That's why I cried. Jesus, that son of
1: God,
2: have mercy on me.
1: Peter said,
2: silver and gold, I don't have gold, but what I have, I give unto you. In the name of Jesus, arise,
1: man,
2: and walk. And the man arose and
1: walked.
2: I prophesy to you, everywhere you are bound, in the name of Jesus,
1: hey,
2: man, you are delivered. Number two, that delivers is the salvation of your soul. It's so precious. So precious.
1: If you have salvation,
2: so the nigala,
1: you have power.
2: What in your
1: I want to buy.
2: Don't receive it.
1: Money
2: he gave power.
1: So but
2: if I had to receive Jesus, accept him today.
1: Only a
2: he is the protection the whole world
1: receives.
2: Psalm 91.
1: Psalm 91.
2: Verse 1. He that sits in the secret of Most High shall abide under the shadow of the Almighty. Don't that dwell in the Lord alone.
1: I want to know.
2: I do want to
1: so tell us. You.
2: I profess that to you.
1: Oh my God. Bang bala.
2: Hey, man, receive salvation.
1: Where me as sinning?
2: Every spirit of sin in you.
1: Come and wallet.
2: Hey, man, they are buried.
1: Come wallet.
2: Amen.
1: In the name of
2: Jesus.
1: Yeah.
2: Number three thing you need.
1: That's
2: to be free from battle.
1: The ororo ati ani ororo.
2: Is the anointing and the anointing.
1: The anointing.
2: Ororo.
1: Anointing.
2: I tell you, ororo.
1: Onga.
2: My brother.
1: I want come back.
2: There are some.
1: I am one.
2: They are chosen.
1: Oh,
2: for your freedom.
1: Oh, kale mag bomi lo jo.
2: You can't just be here every day. If I'm not sent to you.
1: Oh, sir, go here away.
2: Testimonies.
1: I will say, you know, you
2: can't do miracles that have
1: been sell a cat
2: happening everywhere.
1: Oh, dear, come up
2: to know.
1: I don't know what
2: I said to you.
1: Don't tell me.
2: I want to set me
1: only Mongbelo.
2: I take you to Abuja tonight.
1: And you tell one, you
2: don't have been Abuja.
1: Oh, but it's borrowing.
2: Maybe you have not had before.
1: Abobo,
2: Cassie, you had to believe to this.
1: Holy bell.
2: I can beg
1: you. I lay
2: this night.
1: Oh, shall I?
2: It's not the night to tell you.
1: He said, you're ready.
2: You have friends, you have family.
1: And you are
2: people in Abuja. Tell them that this very night
1: about authority
2: is coming area one.
1: The white was sectarian.
2: Just in front of us sectarian.
1: Let me bridge a lesson.
2: After that pedestrian bridge.
1: And now we are to
2: two see people tripping in a mass.
1: Let's see if you go marry.
2: From around 4
1: p.m. If you have to go.
2: God bless you if you don't
1: go.
2: Because by time, the program starts
1: up. On you.
2: Your honey.
1: And the sun from
2: your home.
1: Hi, sir.
2: Sir.
1: Oh, let my baby allow a kowato.
2: You can't leave where there's water before now.
1: Oh, I want to wipe it here.
2: So many that came like you.
1: Laye won ti yi
2: pada. Let us transform.
1: Oh no be orin ya.
2: That God brother son.
1: Bi o ti le wa lowo ofun.
2: Don't I come empty handed.
1: Jan pada si le pelu.
2: Let me go home with glory, O Lord.
1: Olorun Sam.
2: Oh God of Sam Ojo. Turn my reproach to glory.
1: God
2: that came to you with pain.
1: They
2: return home with good
1: health.
2: Even the barren give birth.
1: God of authority,
2: you are doing greatly.
1: Now,
2: look at her. She said she was barren. She came with you today. There are some good times they don't testify.
1: Oh, the Lord your Sunday.
2: Even on Sunday.
1: 2 hours.
2: What can you imagine?
1: Glory testimony.
2: We are still a testimony.
1: But when the key with you.
2: I mean that this key is too long.
1: Every week in there.
2: And it's every week.
1: Abuja here.
2: Abuja.
1: A long time anointed.
2: God has highly anointed that place. As a place
1: and
2: of power. People do come from everywhere.
1: So
2: quickly invite your people.
1: Bambo.
2: And when you are coming.
1: The bus moto.
2: Enter your vehicle quickly.
1: The bus airport.
2: Or go to the airport.
1: Oh, our flight.
2: And board your flight.
1: At the hour of Sunday. Kato Kwani.
2: On the Sunday morning. Power is in the blood of
1: Baba,
2: Jesus. My father that does not have
1: property.
2: Come, Emi Oluwa
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0: pe gbogbo system
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2: the edge on which you live
0: adugbo to wa
2: the area you are dwelling
0: lati oni lo
2: from today
0: come a favor
2: hey may the favor
0: mo ngbadua
2: I pray.
0: So baleri oyin bayi.
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2: Hey, my blessing locating.
0: Won wa David lonu
2: bo. They look for David.
0: One day lo pe wa.
2: They say go and call him.
0: Won wa Joseph lo si tuku.
2: Joseph they stop everything.
0: One day lo pe wa.
2: They say invite him.
0: Favor, I will recommend you.
2: Oto ma fiyeho
0: for people that matter.
2: Oto se pataki.
0: Receive that favor.
2: Na gbadu ere
0: lo. You have struggled enough.
2: O ti se la gaga
0: to. Won de ti ropo le ju bayi.
2: Everything cannot be
0: done. I said that la tenu.
2: Oto di proceed from the promise.
0: O fati fa la nu
2: la. Da magne da magne.
0: Wa la bene keduza.
2: In the name of Jesus.
0: Olore jolore lo.
2: O ye fe ma to ti
0: la nu. Ala nu da la nu lo.
2: Oh yes.
0: Iran lowo ju iran lowo. O fati ma fa la nu la.
2: Da magne
0: da magne. O ya oluwa ran si o.
2: Imaudu Gabriel.
0: Mi o ni sise lasan.
2: I will not labor in vain.
0: Lati oni lo.
2: From today.
0: Oju rere.
2: Favor.
0: O ya yi sodo mi.
2: Be unto me.
0: Mo pase.
2: I declare.
0: Ni poju rere.
2: My favor.
0: Kile ku si fun mi.
2: Let up for me.
0: Lati oni lo.
2: From today.
0: Oju rere.
2: Favor.
0: Ma promote
2: me. Promote me.
0: Oju rere.
2: Favor.
0: Su mi si waju.
2: Move me forward.
0: Mo pase.
2: I declare.
0: Nibi to tin rojo mi.
2: Where they talking for
0: lie da.
2: For bad.
0: Oju rere
2: olo. Favor.
0: Lo soro fun mi.
2: Speak for me.
0: Oju rere olo.
2: Favor of God.
0: Wale baba
2: mi lo. My father's house.
0: Sami dolu ama.
2: Make me a statue.
0: Labe oju rere.
2: Under favor.
0: Odi olu ama.
2: I become a statue.
5: tonight. I become wealthy. I become rich. From today, man will favor me. Man will help me. Women will help me. My work
6: receive
5: favor.
6: Amen.
5: Now anoint your head. Anywhere you are. Anoint your head. Angel of the Lord.
6: That send
5: me to you.
6: Is
5: this not the present?
6: Is
5: that to tell you? That there's a D-Day. What you could not do for good people. Hey, man, begin to do that.
6: Where
5: could not go before. You beat yourself there.
6: In the name of Jesus. Anoint yourself.
5: You know the oil that power of deliverance. It's power of deliverance. If you ask someone that's anointed, I'm prophesying upon you.
6: Ezekiel 37.
5: Allah suffer
6: woli.
5: Can this
6: drive us free? Can this drive us free?
5: Can this drive us free?
6: Oluwa iwaloma. Oluwa loma ye.
5: Not that we live.
6: Only be bawo.
5: Is that how?
6: Only sotele.
5: Prophesy.
6: Emi na wa sotele.
5: Prophesy.
6: Lati onilo.
5: From today,
6: I bless your joy.
5: Man, you are blessed.
6: Igbe kwa.
5: Yeah. That evil bondage. Man, no more be a
6: person.
5: You want to give your life to Jesus.
6: Hey,
5: man, no more stop. No more evil. I decree. Everywhere open for you.
6: Hey,
5: man, bondage
6: are broken.
5: You use your glory. Today, the D-Day.
6: Don't have people
5: in Abuja. Tell them to
6: arise.
5: Akura. Don't get the money program today.
6: Ikorodu.
5: Ikorodu.
6: You
5: now have work.
6: With you today,
5: all over Lagos State,
6: and Lord, special prayer, Lord, in business,
5: special prayer on our business.
6: He said, call the war.
5: Labor does not do
6: well.
5: No, sir.
6: As you did in Benin, we said, would
5: be secret in prophetic.
6: But I saw for you,
5: and I told you, bring it along.
6: He said, well, Lord,
5: let's work on it.
6: Lenny.
5: Today, this is
6: going to be
5: your body. Now you have
6: a testimony.
5: Now you have a
6: herald.
5: You use your glory.
6: Psalm 23.
5: Oluwa
6: lolu so
5: the Lord my shepherd.
6: Oh, ni salai.
5: You shall not lack.
6: Ogbe dubula ni papa
5: ko to lada ni.
6: O ma lo so mi da
5: kero. It is still water.
6: O tu okore lara.
5: O
6: pe lo ni podo do do ni so lo pa ni to to. O ti le rin lara
5: fun ni podo do.
6: O ni be ru bi ko. Ogodo pa re.
5: His brother is that. They comfort you.
6: Yo te tabi lo just le
5: wa. You step on your back of my enemies.
6: Yo do ro se lo. Ago ra yo pa
5: ko se.
6: Ni to to.
5: Surely.
6: Ri ata.
5: Yo
6: ma te. Lojo aye re
5: gogo.
6: Mo sure fun.
5: I bless you.
6: Bi ani
5: as one that's called.
6: Oh,
5: hey, man, you suffer no more. I bless you.
6: Oh,
5: ni seruma. Hey, man, no more enslavement. I bless you.
6: Oh, ni pada
5: se. Hey, man, no going back. Every good you desire.
6: Oh, my boss.
5: Hey, man, you get there. Daily help.
6: Oh, my riba.
5: You will receive.
6: Oh, my riba.
5: Amen.
6: Oh, my riba.
5: Amen.
6: Oh, my riba.
5: Amen.
6: What law would you?
5: Move forward.
6: Ibuku for any.
5: Blessed child be
6: seated.
5: Amen. Blessed your wife. Blessed your children.
6: Oh,
5: your children will not die. Please look for how to look for food. All of them.
6: Prepare them.
5: For this program
6: deliverance service.
5: For deliverance service. The staff in our home. We are working on it. And
6: on
5: the oil and water. But we are meeting this morning. At Ikorodu. This night.
6: Abuja.
5: At Abuja.
6: Night of secrets.
5: Orashi.
6: Day one. Oh, God, I must be there.
5: You need to be there.
6: Ora Anuba.
5: Amen.
6: Follow Mara Anuba.
5: Amen.
6: Now, Uncle, come better and when you're ready.
5: There's something called prophetic offering. It's a covenant.
6: Of you provoke yourself.
5: To provoke your victory. That's what I give it to you. You support the program.
6: Special prayer for
5: you. I prayed special prayer yesterday. Because God needs to elevate you more. You say I pray that prayer. That Lord, because of my vision, help me elevate my helpers. You that
6: are
5: not
6: alive
5: to die. You work will not die also. Let people call us foolish.
6: Results
5: we show.
6: We are doing it and it's showing.
5: I show that heresy. My brother.
6: It won't look like it to
5: you. You are the one that sustained the program.
6: I know what has of me.
5: I think I've not told me. I should tell you what. That today. They should give prophetic office.
6: Support
5: that I support my prophet. I made that belief.
6: Authority.
5: That prophet authority. That prophet Samojo. Is being used by God for them.
6: Latio Nilo.
5: From today. Man, shall use your glory.
6: In the name of Jesus. Eban Foni account number.
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0: Glad to have you join us. It's the morning of the 23rd of July, 2026. It's time to bring you the headlines coming out of the papers this morning. My name is Kenny. Durutsi will also be touching on the analysis of the headlines and taking your reactions as well. I have the pages of The Punch, The Daily Post, The Daily Trust, The Vanguard newspaper, and The Premium Times this morning. Let's start off with The Punch newspaper. Major story: fake agency probe, ICPC team grills and battle DG inside police detention. 2027, PDP can rescue Ogun, deputy governorship candidate says. Tinubu jittery over Makinde's growing popularity, APM. Four killed as gunmen ambush Rivers vigilante. Truck crash triggers Lagos-Ibadan expressway gridlock. 2027, APC uploads 13 governorship candidates, pledges reconciliation. Police top lists as ICPC uncovers 908 ghost workers. Trump hails Tinubu over anti-terror war. Dangote resumes Naira petrol sales, hikes price by 140 Naira. Delayed justice, crowded cells. Over 80,000 rot in Nigerian prisons. That's from the Panorama side of The Punch. Ondo speaker gets Sunday deadline to resign or face impeachment. Some business-related stories out of The Punch. Nigerians pay 131% more for Okada fares in 3 years. Report: fossil fuels still generate 57% of global electricity. Government, academia urged to deepen energy transition partnerships. Politics out of The Punch. 2027, Kaduna ADC governorship candidates announces ex-lawmakers running mates. SDP hails Adebayo party leaders for not defecting after 2023 poll loss. Your claim on service-wide vote baseless, APC tells Atiku. Bayelsa deputy governor urges women to lead Vanguard for social change. 2027, presidency's attacks show Tinubu jittery over Makinde's ambition, APM. From the Premium Times newspaper now, Nigeria arrested suspected terrorists returning from Hajj, but several questions are unanswered. It's a piece there by Ogala Dunamis. Other headlines here. Appeal court affirms final forfeiture of 293.9 million naira properties linked to retired general. U.S. bombs Iran for 11th consecutive night. 31 firms win 37 oil gas blocks in Nigeria's 2025 licensing round. Gunmen invade Anambra community, kill four, raise houses. Ondo assembly crisis, 21 lawmakers ask speaker to resign or be forced out. Waspan challenges FCC, PC's digital lending powers at Court of Appeal. Nigerian lawmakers pass bill to compel NGOs to disclose foreign donors for second reading. Senate steps down bill to establish Nigerian Coast Guard. Lasma arrest tanker driver after dispatch rider died in Lagos. Anambra excludes murder, kidnapping, GBV suspects from plea bargain initiative. Councillors sue Anambra government over tenure of local council officials. George visits, conducts hard drugs suspects trial at vast methamphetamine laboratory site in Ogun. Over to the Vanguard newspaper, Christian persecution, Trump vows to stand with Nigeria in anti-terror war. NBA election controversy, Badijo Okunsanya braces for storm, pledges reforms. NAFDAC targets markets, bars, motor parks, begins nationwide raid on sachet alcohol. NBA election controversy, ready to check that. NICOM commends Senate on passage of regulatory commission bill. Dangote Refinery resumes petrol loading in Naira at 1,215 Naira per litre. I never acted as an intermediary between kidnappers and anyone, Ndume. SSC fees hike. Examination bodies would have generated 175 billion Naira annually. Investigation. Nigeria leads in online gambling regulation. Federal government debt, gas shortage cripple. Operations of EBOM power plant. PENCOM to refine investment framework launches three initiatives. War is over. Fubara declares support for Tinubu Wike's Rainbow Coalition. Dead on arrival, Ganduje says Obi Kwakwanko ticket will fail in Kano. Over to the Daily Post newspaper, opposition T. Subeb clash as government allegedly orders Taraba workers to present PVC before salary. Further proof we're working, presidency reacts to Trump's letter to Tinubu. Family of five found dead in Abia community. Tinubu by past comments, now baseless, not lies. Bwala clashes with Channel's TV host. Farmers headers conflict. Police hold security meeting with stakeholders in Imo. From the Daily Trust, some headlines. Dangote Refinery resumes petrol sale in Naira. Phantom Council Attorney General NSA to face reps today. Questions over 30 billion Naira for palaces, places of worship. Customs unveils trade reforms. Federal government explores ways to boost livestock value chains amid funding constraints. Tantalizers assures stake shareholders as profitability returns. And lastly, Zulum hands over multi-million Naira office CBT Center to JAMP. We'll take a pause for some commercials. When we come back, it'll be time for the analysis. Please stay with us.
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0: Well, it is time for the analysis on the papers review this morning. My name is Kenny Duruitilu. Joining me virtually for the analysis is Dr. Bayo Busari. Good morning, Doctor. It's great to have you join us.
1: Pleasure to meet you.
0: All right, we'll start off with this headline. Trump hails Tinubu over anti-terror war. There's also a similar headline, I believe, from the Vanguard, Christian persecution. It's an honor to stand with you against terrorists, Trump tells Tinubu. The presidency on Wednesday said United States President Donald Trump has written personally to President Bola Tinubu to commend what he termed his decisive leadership on behalf of the Nigerian people. In a letter to President Tinubu dated July 6, 2026, Tinubu said the U.S.-Nigeria relationship has flourished in recent times, with the two sides working closely in key areas, particularly in tackling security challenges afflicting parts of the country. Doctor, let's have you speak on this. There appears to be a change in tone here. Of course, Trump having criticized the country sharply in the past. What do you think has changed?
1: What has changed probably is a deeper appreciation of what the Nigerian government has been doing over time, and probably a review of the relationship between Nigeria and America in relation to fighting terrorism. Underneath, there could have been what we called handshake across the Niger between the two states that probably has moved both of them towards appreciating one another, particularly from the perspective of America in the area of fighting terrorism. America offered to assist Nigeria. Nigeria accepted. America actually came in, made an effort, and when they were departing, they did leave a message. It probably is that they reported back home, and the report they gave to the president was one that was different from the impression they had before they came in. We expect that this should be improved upon, particularly in the area of intelligence sharing and further military assistance that will help us in tackling insecurity that we have in our hands.
0: Doctor, talking about this international recognition, if you can call it that, does that automatically mean that Nigerians are safer right now, or feel safer right now?
1: It may not necessarily be. You see, what the information America has is what it's acting on. What we have on ground here may not actually be a true reflection of our perception about security and insecurity. But ordinarily, between the two nations, they have information sharing mechanism. And it's based on that they work on. America has an embassy in Nigeria. And not, of course, the American embassy will be feeding back home information as may be needed. So, but in the area of fighting terrorism, the assistance America has offered and the result that has been achieved thereafter will obviously be what will inform the position that the state of America is taking on this issue of security. We still have this one at hand. It's not Google yet. We are still fighting, and we've not absolutely overcome insecurity in the country. So we may not actually say that what the new position of America is the true reflection of what is on ground here. No. But between the two

0: now for. We want to see more proactiveness rather than a reactionary response when terrorists strike. We want to see Nigeria taking the fight, you know, to the enclave and then reining in not only the foot soldiers, but the actual leaders. I think one major achievement we will record is when we are able to pin down and then bring in leaders of these insurgent groups. That's the only way. If you are picking foot soldiers, they can still, you know, go out there and recruit more hands that are out there idle and probably waiting for whoever wants to take them. So more efforts should be seen, more concrete efforts should be seen in intelligence gathering and acting, you know, actively on that. Secondly, we want to see, you know, an expedited trial of those that have been arrested and where it is necessary, particularly in the area of apportioning punishment. Yeah. We expect that whoever has transgressed should get the maximum punishment that's available. There's been an issue on the judgment that was passed on the two leaders a couple of days back. We want to see more of, you know, when we talk about tempering justice with mercy, mercy will be for those who deserve it. Those who have taken human lives, I don't think they deserve any mercy from anybody. So we expect that maximum punishments will be meted to them whenever they stand before justice.
1: All right, we'll take this one. The police top list as ICPC uncovers 908 ghost workers. The ICPC has identified the Nigeria Police Force and five federal ministries and agencies as having the highest number of suspected fake workers uncovered during its payroll verification exercise. The commission said it discovered suspected 908 ghost workers in at least 50 ministries, departments and agencies, recovering about 942 million naira allegedly paid as fraudulent salaries. Investigators uncovered one case involving a man who allegedly placed the names of his wife, son and mother-in-law on the payroll while also collecting the salaries of 12 workers. Doctor, your thoughts on that? Hearing that particular instance, what comes to mind? Is this administrative negligence? What do you call this right now?
0: Well, we may say it's administrative negligence, but I think the basic problem that we have is the lack of a database. We've had people who have retired from service, have never been taking off payroll. Well, there could be conspiracy, but in some instances, negligence on the part of those who are supposed to be responsible for this kind of action, those who are in charge with responsibility. So it's not only in the federal system. We have them across the state, in the local government, everywhere. Everybody is taking on the advantage of the system. And it's unfortunate. That is happening to us. When we talk about corruption, people think that those who hold political office and steal money are the only ones that are corrupt. No. Absolutely, there's no part of our government agencies, ministries, and parastatals that you go into. I have not, you know, seen signs of, you know, corruption. So if you want to, you know, fight all of this, it's not a matter of talking about those leaders alone. It's a matter of talking about us. Some people may want to begin to give excuses for this kind of individual that we just mentioned. And again, our reward system, when it comes to punishing, I think is very, very light. Well, this kind of a person, let us, you know, aggregate all he has collected and let us now place it on what have you could have given to the country and the damage that he has done. And then we can begin to look at it from the perspective of, oh, we now just pat him on the back and so go and say no more. I don't think the answer is no. So we need to review, you know, our reward system when it comes to the issue of punishing people who have taken on due advantage of whatever policy that is available to them.
1: From that report in the Punch, Doctor, the police force apparently tops that list with 570 ghost workers out of the 908. That's something that, of course, attracts attention. How do we rationalize that a police force that we say that is underfunded is being bled in this manner?
0: you cannot rationalize it in whatever perspective you look at it. A criminal is a criminal. And it's unfortunate that the agency that everybody looks up to, when you're talking about investigation, fighting the criminality, if you want that is so invested with this kind of untoward act. So it's unfortunate. And I want to believe that probably what ICPC has shown is just a tip of the iceberg. Will there have more within the system? Probably just where they'll be able to cover. If you have to go the whole hog, I'm absolutely certain that we'll get more than the 900 that you mentioned. It might be 1,000. I mean, you have people who get into employment through the back door. You have people who get into the employment through racketeering. I mean, a lot of, cankerworm are sitting deep into the fabrics of a society. And it's unfortunate that we just focus attention on just one section of leadership. We are not talking about those upon who the responsibility is to discharge other responsibility and are taking undue advantage. We probably might use this as our stepping stone if actually we are serious about cleaning the table. We need to go more. We can probably give them more time to dig more. I'm absolutely sure that they will come up with more deadly things than they have done.
1: All right, another headline here. Fake agency probe, ICPC team grills embattled DG inside police detention. A team from the ICPC apparently questioned the self-acclaimed DG of the PFIPC, Deni Adeyemi Matthew, while he was in police detention. Doctor, let's have you speak on this. How important will the outcome of this investigation be? What's at stake for the nation? Quickly, in about 1 minute, please.
0: Everything is at stake, for the nation, because we are talking about an incident that has international dimension. So we need to go deep as far as we can. I learned it talking to those on the other side. So it's done. And probably they may have to bring all of them together to face one another and then probably do cross-examination, cross-questioning of themselves. ICPC should know that all eyes are on and it should do what will make Nigerians to be proud of that identity in the instance that we have on our hands.
1: All right, we'll take a pause for some commercials. When we come back, we'll take a look at other stories and also opening the phone lines for your reactions. Please stay with us.

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4: 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Ha, think I go do my work, eh? We go continue this talk later.
5: 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How bad? 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

0: Great to have you back with us, 32 FM 94.9. It's the Break of Dawn Papers Review. We're still taking a look at the analysis of the headlines for you. We still have Dr. Bayo Busari with us this morning. Doctor, let's start off with this one. Fubara declares truce, backs Tinubu, Wike coalition. River State Governor has publicly declared that the political war is over and announced his support for President Bola Tinubu. His re-election bid in 2027. Fubara also declared his support for the Rainbow Coalition, a political movement led by FCT Minister Yason Wike to mobilize support for the APC in Rivers State. Did you see this one coming, Doctor? And has Wike emerged politically stronger from this one?
1: When we look at it, for whatever it is worth, Wike has always, you know, given the picture of being in a strong position. And you can take this from the perspective of the fact that of all the elements within PDP, he has successfully been able to push a lot of people out. We might say the party has become factionized. Yes, there's no doubt about that. But he's the only one that remains behind. So what is happening between him and the is the political son, so to say, the governor of River State. The recent moves, I'm not surprised about it. Fubara had been marginalized to the extent that he was not able to get a return ticket. So what remains for him politically in the future is for him to find a way to realign himself and probably begin to re-strategize thereafter. But he needs Wike for now, because he still has a lot of years ahead of him politically. If he's still interested, or otherwise, if you want to quit after his tenure, okay?
2: But he's still interested in politics, and Wike is still around. I don't think he can ignore Wike successfully. We've seen what has happened to Rotimi Amaechi and those who have, you know, been there before Wike became governor, and what has happened thereafter. So from the River State point of political perspective, I think Wike holds the haze for now.
0: All right, this headline from the Vanguard says Southeast governors to fully support Tinubu in 2027. Uzo Dima, the Imo State governor and chairman of the Southeast Governors Forum, has said the five governors of the Southeast have resolved to support President Bola Tinubu's re-election in 2027, citing what he described as the administration's developmental strides across the region. According to him, though the governors belong to different political parties, they have agreed to work with President Tinubu because of what they consider tangible federal interventions in the Southeast. Doctor, let's have your thoughts on that.
1: Well, the governors are the one on ground. And you recall the position that the governor of Anambra State, Professor Chasoludo, has taken before he was re-elected. I knew at that time that he too was fighting for political survival and he needed Hollands not to stand against the federal man. So he openly declared his support for, when the president has not even, you know, made the intention of running for a second time, he had declared his support. And I think it worked for him. So it might be a payback time for what he got to ensure that, you know, he gives back and then make good the relationship that they have. This might not in a way we don't know yet at any rate, but from what they have said, we know the tremendous power that governors hold within the political equation in the country. So this might not, you know, be a good sign for the camps of Alhaji Atiku Abubakar. With, you know, Easter too, we know that the Southeast has been a strong area for PDP and Paradventure. Where the platform that has moved to now. And we saw what happened in 2023 election for Peter Obi. So this may probably not be a good omen to the two camps. They opened the declaration of the governors for the president, the, you know, interest of President Bola Ahmed Tinubu. We don't know yet. We still have a lot of time ahead of us. What may happen? In politics, 24 hours may be too long. Anything could happen between now and the time when we're going to have that election.
0: All right, let's take this one. 2026 budget, Atiku APC trade words over 12.8 trillion naira allocation. A fresh war of words has erupted between the ruling APC and former Vice President Atiku Abubakar over a 12.8 trillion naira service-wide vote contained in the 2026 Appropriation Act. Atiku, through his media office, called on the National Assembly to carry out a line-by-line investigation of the allocation, particularly the 2.19 trillion naira earmarked for personal costs under the service wide votes. Atiku alleged that while the service wide votes stood at about 638 billion in the 2025 budget, it increased to 12.8 trillion naira in the 2026 budget, describing the jump as alarming and calling for greater transparency. Now, Doctor, is this about opposition giving the administration a tough time or a bad name? Or is Atiku right in saying that major expenditure like this should be scrutinized?
2: Atiku is right. Atiku is Nigerian. And he reserved that right to express his mind the way he has seen it as a Nigerian. As a politician, they're not in the same camp. And we won't expect him that we'll see something and you'll not see something. So the attention he has drawn, I wonder where members of the National Assembly were when the bill was before them, if they actually saw this and they did due diligence before, you know, giving assent to the, I mean, the that is legislative assent to that section of the bill, and it became law. Now that it has become law, I think it's important that there should be a follow-up. The fund, is it actually being used for whatever it was claimed to be used for? I mean, it's a constitutional responsibility that they have. So, Alhaji Atiku calling on them is asking them to be alive to their responsibility. It's nothing fantastic. It's a simple call. It's a responsibility that they have. And they hold Nigerians that responsibility to discharge it and then, you know, revert to us and let us know the state of things as far as the performance of the budget is done. We're almost into half of the lifetime of the budget. So it's important that we should have a feedback whether what has been approved has been used so the way it was approved or not. So the call from a large article about, it's a wake-up call on the part of members of national. So I'm not seeing from the perspective of politics. I see from the perspective of Nigerians who is raising a concern, a genuine concern for that matter. And every one of us deserves a response, both from the executive and from the National Assembly. The reaction from the executive may not be it. Give us in details the way this budget has run in this regard. What has it been done for? Again, give us support. Then we can now place side by side the input and the output, and then, you know, take a decision whether there's justification or not.
0: All right, it's time to open the phone lines. Let's have your thoughts on the headlines. The phone numbers to call: 0705-5000-949, 0809-7000-949, 0906-2000-949. Those are the numbers again: 0705-5000-949, 0906-2000-949, 0809-7000. 949. Hello, good morning.
3: Good morning, Kenny.
0: Good morning, sir.
3: Good morning, doctor. My name is Brian Brown. Can you hear me?
0: Yes, we can. Go ahead.
3: All right, thank you. Yeah, well done. I listened to Prepare the Bridge this morning, and most of the things my takeaway this morning is all about that corruption in the police, corruption in budgetary allocation, corruption in expenditure. And so, are we saying that there's no discipline anywhere in this country? If we're looking at police as a discipline force group, and we're having that kind of, you know, ghost workers on the list of police payroll, it's shameful. It's shameful. And look at what Mr. Atiku, Alhaji Atiku, said this morning. That jump is autonomous, and it's so much. Why this is, are we not, see, I've said it that it is if we kill corruption in this country will stand up, will stand, Gidigba, like a country. Mm-hmm. But if we fail, this is what we'll be saying. We will be going down because, now look at, politician has come to steal them, kill, and somewhere there, some the terrorists have come to steal our people, steal children, steal people,
0: destroy.
3: So what are we talking?
0: We
3: have to wake up. Thank you very much.
0: Thank you very much for your time. Hello, good morning. Hello. Good morning, welcome.
4: Academy Doctor, Dr. Depay of the Pile. Actually, Mr. Kenny. I need to call you, it's my name. It's what I'm saying. You see, for Fubara, the political deliver more than 27 ahead. So you have to support the government of Bola Tinubu. You know, not, to achieve his own personal interest only, but you have to be more relevant ahead more than 27. In addition to my perspective this morning, you see, Dangote, we don't understand the confidence and imagine we have in that particular organization we are. Because you told us that you don't get good work from NFCC so that you can start your product in the Naira. Because you have received, you get the good work from another country, from foreign country, so you have to start your product in the dollar, because you use dollar to export the product. In the next you are telling you this money that because the organization is telling you that they are deciding the product in Naira. You might have to let us know where we are heading to, because the NFPC is falling down.
0: Oh,
4: and now opening this particular organization is where to be, is the money we are looking onto, so that can be the means of Baba to the country situation. I call you after me. My personal freedom, my personal passport.
0: Thank you very much. Hello, good morning.
5: Good morning. Hello, good morning.
0: Good morning, sir.
5: Let me open my radio. Good morning.
0: Good morning. Welcome. Your name, sir?
5: I'm Joseph from Challenge.
0: All right.
5: You know, we come for the analysis today. We want this type of analysis that is with the objective, not one-sided. You know, where I'm going is the police fraud. This kind of thing, sometimes, what the analysis has said, we only look at the elected officer. In fraud, going down in other places is more than the politicians. See, like now, 900 people collecting salary. Just imagine that one in a year. Not only that, we don't sometimes, we only look at the federal, what of the state that concerns us more, the local government that concerns us more. You know, the fraud, and now like what is the man has said, everywhere in Nigeria, there's fraud. There are some pastors that only one pastor, like NNPC, GMD, that is richer than the whole National Assembly. Only one we see is National Assembly. Some pastors, see like what the negative is what is to see what Malami, only one person.
0: All right.
5: And these people are not for you.
0: Thank you.
5: Thank you.
0: Thank you very much, sir, for your time. The phone lines. 0906-2009-49, 0705-5000-949, and 0906-2009-49. Those are the numbers. Hello, good morning. Okay, that dropped. Please try and call back. The numbers again, 0705-5000-949. 0906-2009-49. Those are the numbers to call. Hello, good morning. Good morning. Your name, sir? Please switch off your radio. Turn it off. Okay. Knew this one. Hello, good morning.
6: Good morning, sir.
0: Good morning. Welcome.
6: Yes, I was calling from Alakia.
0: All right. Go ahead.
6: As regards fair crisis, you know, the federal government cannot just sit silent while Nigerians suffer from the issue of fair crisis. So they must act fast with clear policy, support local refinery, and encourage fair competition that puts Nigeria first. Because the people need real solutions that reduce the cost of living. But here we are, depending on Dangote. Dangote is a businessman that can't do anything to relieve Nigeria from all this hardship. Our government should please do the needful. Good morning.
0: Thank you very much. 0705-5000-949, 0906-2000-949, and 0809-7000-949. Let's try this. Hello, good morning. Hello? Okay.

0: All right, I'll have Doctor react to this headline. It's from the Daily Trust. Questions over 30 billion naira for palaces, places of worship. Another one there that's questioning budget allocations. I'll just bring some details to that. Questions have trailed the allocation of 30.15 billion naira in the 2026 budget for the construction, renovation and furnishing of palaces and execution of some religious-related projects across the country. A document released by Public Accountability Organization, Tracker, an initiative of the Budget Foundation, revealed that a total of 22.15 billion naira was earmarked for renovation and furnishing of 106 palaces nationwide, while 8 billion was budgeted for projects related to construction, renovation, and other related support to churches and mosques across the country in the 2026 budget. Doctor, I would like you to speak on that.
1: It's interesting that we are having all of these figures. And don't know, a lot of issues have been raised under this foreign budget. And I just hope and pray.
0: Too many flags for you with the budgets. Does that raise the sheer number of controversies that we're having?
1: Yes. It should, for every discerning mind, that we should be concerned. And my worry is not even about what is happening now, but what is going to happen next. Because we are going to an election. All of these things that we are seeing will, be a barometer for us in our choice of those who are going to represent us. I'm not so much particular about who is the governor, who is the president. And my concern has always been, who is the lawmaker? Because they are the ones that are supposed to put tap on the executive. And if they fail to do that, we begin to see a lot of issues coming up, like what we are seeing now. If we are querying our budget, when the budget has become operational, what was the process that passed through before it became a law? We it's important. We cannot begin to, make noise, make issue when the game has started. Where were we before the game started? What role did our lawmakers play to ensure that we have a document that will not become controversial when it becomes operational? So we should, all of us, should be more focused on who is going to be our lawmaker. It's more important that we do that as we go into the next election.
0: All right, we have to go now. Let's try and take this last call before we go. Hello, good morning.
2: Yes, I'm sorry, brother. So, doctor, if you play the National Assembly, you play the budget. Wow. The system of this has come to the assembly. But if you have a system that will check that, remember the last budget.
0: Sorry about that. That line is not clear. I'm struggling to hear you. Well, we have to go now. Thank you for joining us on the papers review this morning. It returns tomorrow. That's at 6:30 a.m. Also appreciate Dr. Bayo Busari for the analysis this morning. My name is Kenny Durotilu. Good morning. The Smart Kid Show is up next.

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4: 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I love

Indeed, every child is a winner. Are you ready to shine this morning, girls? 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

0: Clap your hands. 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Yes, this is your number one kiddies program on radio, The Smart Kids Show. My name is Auntie Sumba, and yes, the rain didn't stop us from having fun, right? The rain didn't stop us from waking up early so we can be part of The Smart Kids Show. Welcome. Welcome this beautiful Thursday morning. I am excited. I don't know about you, but it's another opportunity for us to learn, have fun, and be friends on The Smart Kids Show. Now together, let's listen to the instructions of The Smart Kids Show once we get back our pick calls so we can answer questions together this morning.
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0: 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No side comments, because it leads to disqualification. No distractions. No whispers. No telling of answers. You have 60 seconds to answer your questions. You can say next if you do not know the answers to the questions, but you are permitted to say next twice. You must be between the ages of 5 and 11 to participate. Answer 5 questions correctly and win a minimum of 5,000 naira.
2: Pass a time of day with me. 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
0: All right, welcome back. 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Now the magical numbers for you to punch on your phones right now. 0705-5000-949-0809-7000-949. My first caller this morning. Hello, good morning.
3: Hello, good morning, ma.
0: Good morning.
3: What? I am 11 years old.
0: Good morning. Good morning, Abdulaziz Oladeji. How are you doing today? Hello?
3: Hello? Hello, good morning, ma.
0: I said, how are you doing today?
3: Hello?
0: Oh, hello?
3: Hello?
0: Hello? Oh, what's wrong with the network? I was saying hello and I could hear myself at the background, but you could not hear me. Supercalifragilisticexpialidocious. Good morning. Good morning, my darling. How are you doing? Good morning, darling. I'm finding it hard to hear you, but welcome to the Smart Kids Show. I heard that you're 10, right?
3: Yes, ma'am.
0: Okay, so I'm afraid the feedback I'm getting, we can't hear you clearly. I'm so sorry about that. Hello, good morning. 0705-5000-949-0809-7000-949. Hello, good morning.
4: Hello, good morning, ma.
0: Good morning.
4: My name is Abdulaziz Oladeji. I am 11 years old.
0: Okay.
4: I'm calling from Sanya.
0: All right, quickly, let's answer our questions. You called earlier before the phone will go again. All right, so first question in mathematics. What is 15% of 200? 15% of 200 will give you what?
4: 30.
0: Okay, please spell the word embarrassment. Embarrassment.
4: E-M-B-A. R-R-A-S-S-M-E-N-T.
0: Okay, which organ pumps blood around the body?
4: Heart.
0: The heart, okay. Now your next question. Give me the capital city of Turkey. The capital city of Turkey. Long pauses means you are checking the answer. Okay, that's what it means. So what is the capital city of Turkey? What?
4: Istanbul.
0: Thank you very much, but it took too long for you to give me that answer. So that gives me the impression that you're typing it on Google or somebody is actually helping you look it up. Thank you very much. You answer the questions at a go. Now, these questions are quite simple, so you don't even have to think twice before you give me the correct answer. So when I see that you take a long time or to answer my question, you'll be disqualified. 0705-5000-949. 0809-7000-949. Those are the numbers to call to be part of the Smart Kids Show. Hello, good morning.
5: Hello, ma.
0: Hello, good morning. Hello, good morning. What's your name, your age, and the area you are calling from?
5: My name is Tokawada Asini. I'm 9 years old. I'm calling from Olusaya.
0: Okay, good morning and welcome to the Smart Kids Show. Now, I'm going to be asking... Oh, no. What's wrong with the phone lines? Hello, good morning.
5: Good morning.
0: What's your name, your age, and the area you are calling from?
5: My name is Raymond Bashir. I'm 10 years old.
0: Okay, good morning and welcome to the Smart Kids Show. Can you hear Auntie Sumba clearly? Okay, so I'm going to be asking you 5 questions, okay? No long pauses. If you pause too long, I would disqualify you from the game, all right, or from the show. Are you ready?
5: Yes, ma'am.
0: Now, what is the square root of 144? The square root of one, okay? Which is the fastest land animal?
5: Cheetah.
0: What is the capital city of Canada?
5: Tokyo.
0: No. How many sides does an hectagon have?
5: Math.
0: How many sides does an hectagon have?
5: Six.
0: What is the largest organ in the human body?
5: Six.
0: Which country hosted the first modern Olympic Games?
5: My question.
0: Which country hosted the first modern Olympic Games? Thank you very much. I've asked you 5 questions and you did not get all 5. All right. I've talked about the capital city of Canada on this show. I want to see if there's a kid or a smart kid that is going to remind me, because we talked about it. I made a joke about it. So please, if you remember, please tell Auntie Sumbo. 0705-5000-949. Hello, good morning.
6: Hello, good morning, ma'am.
0: Good morning. Your name, your age, and the area you are calling from.
6: My name is Oyelare Vincent.
0: Okay.
6: I'm 11 years old. I'm coming from Ojo.
0: All right. Remind Auntie Sumbo, the capital city of Canada.
6: Ottawa.
0: Good. And what was the joke I made about it?
6: I don't remember.
0: You don't remember, but yes, that is actually correct. And you know, something tells me that you probably just looked it up when we were talking about it. But anyway, it's time to answer your questions this morning. No long pauses. Okay? Are you ready?
6: Yes, ma'am. Yes, ma'am.
0: What is 625 divided by 25? Long pauses.
6: 125.
0: No. And please spell the word consensus. Consensus.
6: Next.
0: What is the chemical symbol for potassium?
6: Next.
0: Which African country has Addis Ababa as the capital? Which African country has Addis Ababa as the capital?
6: Kenya.
0: Kenya, no. I speak without a mouth and I hear without ears. What am I? I speak without a mouth and I hear without ears. What am I?
6: A speaker.
0: No, an echo. Thank you very much for trying, Vincent. All right, I'm going to give you the correction to the questions you did not get. Which African country has Addis Ababa as its capital? Ethiopia. Okay, Ethiopia is the country. Now, I speak without a mouth and I hear without ears. It's an echo. What is a chemical symbol for potassium? It is K, letter K. Consensus. Consensus. The correct spelling is C-O-N-S-C-I-E-N-T-I-O-U-S. Consensus. All right, thank you so much. 0705-5000-949-0809-7000-949. Those are the numbers to call to be part of the Smart Kids Show. Remember that I said on Thursdays, it's Know Your World Thursday. So we'll be doing more of countries and their capitals. And one thing you can actually do is read ahead of Auntie Sumbo. You know that I will definitely come to the show with either countries and their capitals, countries and their currencies, countries and their languages. Okay, so you can read ahead of Auntie Sumbo and beat me to my questions. Hello, good morning. Hello, good morning.
7: Good morning.
0: Good morning, my darling. What's your name?
7: My name is Amza Abiba.
0: Oh.
7: And I'm 9 years old and I'm calling from Ologun.
0: Hello, Abiba. It's been a while. Auntie Sumbo has missed you. How are you?
7: Fine, ma.
0: How is daddy? How is mommy?
7: They are fine.
0: And your siblings?
7: They are fine.
0: All right. Are you done with the exams?
7: Yes, ma'am.
0: And when are you vacating?
7: On Wednesday.
0: On Wednesday. All right. So I guess we're promoted to the next class, right?
7: Yeah.
0: Yes?
7: I won in the month of June on Indomie Fan Club.
0: Yes, I know, and I've been expecting you to come and get your gift, but it seems like Auntie Sumbo is always singing, come and get your gift, come and get your gift. I've said I'm not going to...
7: Come and get it today.
0: You can come, my darling, you can come. I've said I'm not going to beg anybody. If you have received message, I've called your name and you did not come, maybe you want to dash 32 FM your gift. Okay? So, but if you're ready to come, I'm going to be in the office till about 5 in the evening, so yes, you can come.
7: Okay, ma.
0: All right, so tell mommy, you know, that she can come, and if it's daddy that is bringing you as well, you can come and get your gift anytime from 12. Okay, I'm going to be in the office till 5.
7: Okay, ma.
0: All right, darling, do have a lovely day. 0705 5000 949, 0809 7000 949, those are the numbers to call to be part of the Smart Kids show this morning. If you're listening to us for the first time, this show is for children that fall between the age bracket of 5 to 11, and then we're thinking of, you know, this summer holiday accommodating the teenagers. So yes, we might just be doing that Fridays alone to accommodate teenagers, and that's from 11 to like 13, okay, on the show, just Fridays alone. 0705 5000 949 0809 7000 949, those are the numbers to call to be part of the show. Also, you can call 0705 5000 949 0809 7000 949. If today is your birthday, happy birthday to you. We celebrate you, and of course we pray that you have a wonderful, wonderful day. Have an amazing year as well. And how does it feel for those of us that celebrate our birthdays during the holidays? Mommies and daddies, do you like it, or do you prefer when children are, you know, when school is in session? Which one do you prefer? I used to feel bad because my birthday falls on the long holiday. And, you know, probably if I'm going to have to celebrate it, I'll probably celebrate it during summer school or something. I never used to like it. So, like, for parents, do you like when your children celebrate their birthdays during the summer holiday or when school is on? Hello, good morning. Hello. Oh, sorry. Why are you crying? Hello. Why are you crying? Don't cry, oh. Aunt Sumo does not like children that cry, okay? Because it will spoil your beauty if you're a girl. And if you're a boy too, you know, your handsome face, if you cry, you're going to spoil it, okay? So always try to wear a smile, all right? Sometimes we get hurt, but you don't have to cry. Just explain yourself and have a talk with mommy or daddy and let them know how you feel, but do not cry. 0705 5000 949. I mentioned yesterday that, you know, during this summer holiday, we need to be parents, we need to be careful, conscious, and involved in what our children watch online. It is very, very important. Hello, good morning.
8: Hello.
0: Hello. Hello, Auntie Sumbo here. Hello, are you shy? Hi. Okay, so
7: good morning,
0: my darling. How are you doing? Good. What's your name? Don't worry, I'm going to be patient. Mommy, leave her alone. Let her take her time. So, or leave her or him alone. So, what's your name? Do you want to tell Auntie Sumbo your name? Your name is what?
7: I'm not Madia.
0: Madia. All right. How old are you?
7: I'm 4 years old.
0: Four. Amazing. Amazing. Welcome to the Smart Kids Show. Now, what's your favorite nursery rhyme? Can you tell Auntie Sumba, what's your favorite song that you sing in school? Hello? Okay, now I understand. Okay, thank you so much, darling. A round of applause for her because she's four and she summoned the courage to call in on the Smart Kids Show, even though the program is for children starting from the age of 5. But then probably she's enjoying what she's listening to and she called in to be part of the show. Now, that's also allowed. So, mommies, don't put pressure on them. When they call, you know, let them talk to me at their own pace. Okay, thank you so much. I think she said Madia or Nadia. Hi, nice to meet you. I can't wait for you to be 5 so you can call on the Smart Kids show. And Tisimbo likes making friends, and I would like to be your friend. So Nadia, if you're listening, thank you for calling. And Tisimbo loves you, and keep listening to the Smart Kids show so that you can prepare yourself when you're five, so you can call in and answer questions on the show. Okay, all right. So I said hello, good morning. Hello, good morning. All right, please call back 0705 50949. Now, we need to be very, very intentional about what our children do online. Those of them that are not of age, please, let's make sure that, you know, our safety measures are put in place. And I mentioned some yesterday. You can go to the settings of all these apps, games, and find out the ones you see. Now, not everything that is tagged kids only or kids content are actually good for the children. So you as a parent, you have to go through that app, you have to go through the games, okay, to be sure that you know what your child is watching is right and appropriate for his or her age. Please, there are a lot of, you know, unhealthy things online, and you, because we give our children tabs, phones, you know, iPads, please, we need to be very, very careful. If there's a parental control, make sure you activate it. Whatever he or she is watching, you are being notified. And of course, there should be a limit. They can't just be with their tabs all through the day. Make sure you set a time limit. It's summer holiday. There are many other things that you can sign them up for that will be useful for them. So let them learn a skill. Let them, you know, maybe there's a subject that you need them to improve on. You can give them, you know, special classes. There are online classes, physical classes. So parents, please, I know that some of us are not going on holiday. We're going to be at work all through the summer break. But let's put measures in place to make sure that our children are safe. You're leaving them at home. Who are you leaving them with? These are some of the things that you also need to tick, you know, check the boxes and make sure that everything is fine. And children as well. You need to be at your best behavior, because mommy and daddy are going to work because of you. You're going to be resuming in September, and a lot of things are going to be involved. Now, mommy and daddy have to work. When they ask you to stay somewhere, you stay there. Okay? When they ask you not to do something, you do not do it. Don't talk to strangers. Don't go where you're not supposed to go. Be good boys and girls. All right? Be good boys and girls. I know that you are good boys and girls, but I need you to just, you know, do more to be good boys and girls. All right?
9: I was bad, but then one day I learned a word, a psych.
0: Hello, good morning. Hello, good morning. This is 32 FM 94.9, and you're on to the Smart Kids Show. Auntie Sumbo is my name. Can you hear me? Hello, hello. Let's talk. Let's do like all the, you know, superheroes. Okay. Hello, hello. Over. Auntie Sumbo reporting for duty. Over. 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Over. Broadcasting live from Premier Hill Mokola Laughter House. Over. Can you hear me? 0705 50949 0809 7000 949. There are some nice movies that we can watch as a family where you can teach children good morals. It's very important. Okay, also let's try as much as possible to teach our children. Hello. All right, thank you very much. Keep the calls coming. We have a couple of minutes before the end of the show. Those that are turning double digits, children that are, you know, are growing, let's teach them, you know, personal hygiene. And let's try as much as possible as parents to work on their, you know, nutrients, what they eat, their intake. Let's make sure that they eat healthy. The weather is cold. A lot of kids are coming down with cough and cold. Let's make sure that we boost their immune system so they will not come down with fever, cough, cold, and, you know, all that. Hello, good morning.
10: Hello, good morning, ma'am.
0: Good morning, darling. What's your name, your age, and which area are you calling from?
10: My name is Abidi Mariam. I am 12 years old. I'm from our Elebre.
0: Hi, you are laughing. You are smiling. Can you tell me why?
10: Because I'm happy today, ma.
0: Yay! That's good. Can you tell me why you're happy? Do you want to share it with Auntie Sumbo?
10: No.
0: You don't want to share it with me? Oh, I'm heartbroken. Is it a secret?
10: Yes.
0: Okay. But it's not good to keep secrets, especially from your parents. I hope you know that.
10: Yes,
0: but I'm glad that you're happy. All right, so is this your first time of calling on the show?
10: Yes, ma'am.
0: Maybe that's why you're happy. It's not far-fetched, but good to have you on the show. Now, let's answer our questions quickly, okay? Question number one.
10: Yes, ma'am.
0: What is 35% of 240? 35% of 240.
10: Okay, ma'am, call me, ma.
0: Okay, you don't have all day. You have 60 seconds to answer 5 questions. So, yes. If you take too long, I will just... Oh, no. That's what we're talking about. It was even the network that cut you off. All right. Thank you very much. So 35% of 240 is 84. All right. Thank you so much. I like the fact that she's happy. But please, children, if anybody should tell you something and say, keep it a secret, it's between you and I. Please know that that is not right. You shouldn't keep secrets from your parents. Okay? You shouldn't keep secrets. I don't even support that. All right, or your friend tells you, don't tell anybody, don't, and you know that that thing is not right, you feel uncomfortable with what he or she is telling you, please inform your parents. Okay, all right, thank you so much for being part of the Smart Kids Show this morning. Let's do this again, same time, same station tomorrow, 7:30 to 7:55. Remember, children, let nothing and no one stop you from achieving your dreams. Bye bye.
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0: After the tactics comes the play.
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0: Alrighty, scoreboard in 1594.9 32 FM. It's the 23rd of July 2026. We're checking out the latest in the world of sports. My name is King Kenny, and of course I'm joined by Sammy's this morning. Sammy's, good morning.
1: Good morning, Kenny.
0: Alright, let's begin with updates from the Table Tennis Championship in Ghana. I understand there's some updates from that.
1: Alright, it was a great night yesterday. I would say great evening. Idea in Ghana, where Team Nigeria, the under-19 boys, that had Matthew Kuti lead the side alongside Quadri Atunwon, Matthew Fabumi, and what's its name now? Sultan Agubiade. All of them were involved in the team's event. But you talk about how miraculous the performance was by Team Nigeria, trailing by 2-0. That's in the game of sets there in the world of table tennis. There came a Quadri Atunwon, the man who did it last year. He did it again this year in Ghana. Last year, it was the West African Regionals here in Lagos. And then he did it this year there in Ghana. I talk about how impressive his performance has also been with the Nigerian setup, you know, under 19 and doing so well. But it's all about the performance yesterday by the team and also the rest of the boys that actually consist of the team. So we say that it was a good performance by them, leading by 3-2, and of course to win the title for themselves. Well, it's not only the under 19. We had in the women's game as well, you talk about how they also won a bronze medal for themselves, not silver, they won a bronze medal for themselves in the under 15. We won a silver medal as well. So you see that I think table tennis is actually growing in Nigeria, and the players we have, they are doing so well for themselves. So I think this is that's a positivity to take from these games. But we need to also look at it and say, for Team Nigeria, I know we're supposed to be in Guinea to play at the West African Regional Championships, but because of the lack of fund through the NSC, I saw the statement released by the NTTF's president, that Dr. Adesoji, saying that the National Sports Commission failed to provide adequate funding for the players to be in Guinea to defend their title. That's the West Africa Regional Championships that they won in Lagos last year. They were unable to be in Ghana, and that automatically pulled them out of the World Championships as well for the under 19. So that is bad. But these are the things that we actually need to take a look at. How do we fund our players to international events? Because a lack of funding would actually deter the performance that these guys would actually give when they get to the field, whichever field they actually find themselves. And it's not only in table tennis. It's all about the sports we find ourselves. I know this is a country where we pay much more attention to football, but football, definitely, you say that we pay attention to football. How many laurels as a football actually puts for the national team?
0: Well, I understand we have some updates surrounding WAFCON 2026 in Morocco. Of course, the Super Falcons involved.
1: Yes, we have the Super Falcons of Nigeria preparing for the Women's African Cup of Nations to defend the title, the last one in Morocco. Of course, they are in Morocco once again. Through the media officer of the team, that Mary Akishola, of course, today is day 11, and we have 23 players in camp. And of course, Gift Monday and Deborah Abiodun are expected to join the camp later today. But you talk about the preparation, which definitely is going on very good. And of course, there is a game later today that's against Tanzania, and the game is going to be behind the closed door. That's the friendly game the Super Falcons of Nigeria would actually play before our first game at this year's Women's African Cup of Nations. And we know the biggest actually check here at the Women's African Cup of Nations is winning, getting to the semifinals, because by virtue of getting to the semifinals, you would be at the FIFA Women's World Cup there in Brazil. So we know we have four African nations who are doing so well in terms of football and in terms of what we've seen since 2022, or we say the last women's, I think Morocco have hosted a couple of Women's African Cup of Nations now. So the likes of Morocco, Zambia, South Africa, and the Super Falcons of Nigeria. I see these four teams that would be at the FIFA Women's World Cup in 2027 there in Brazil. But what I know is the Super Falcons of Nigeria, 10-time winners, hoping to win our 11th title, they need to be at the Women's World Cup there in Brazil.
0: All right, let's talk about AFCON 2032. Some updates from that.
1: Yes, for the African Cup of Nations, I know that we had Morocco hosted the African Cup of Nations this year. But we fast forward to the year 2032, where Mali, Niger, and Burkina Faso, these three countries led by military governments, they are bidding to jointly host the 2032 African Cup of Nations. And the Malian Football Federation said in a statement that officials met with the Confederation of Africa Football, that's Patrice Motsepe, in New York, while we were preparing for the finals of the FIFA Men's World Cup, to actually view a joint bid to host that the 2032 African Cup of Nations. And the three neighbors and allies within the alliance of Shao states are led by post-coup juntas and grappling with insecurity amid deadly attacks from jihadist group, which have killed thousands. So Burkina Faso, remember, the last hosted at the African Cup of Nations in 1998, while Mali hosted in 2002. But for Niger, they have never hosted the African Cup of Nations. This would actually be that's a time for them to host. But let's see if that is going to be considered by Dr. Patrice Motsepe, the head of African football. But we know 2027, it's all about Kenya, Tanzania, and Uganda set to host the African Cup of Nations from July. That's from June, rather, to July.
0: So let's shift our attention to football now, semis. Wolves and Tolu Aroko Dare, the issue there, that whole controversy. Let's talk about that.
1: Well, I know we're supposed to discuss this yesterday, and seeing this news make this headline, I don't think it is the best for Tolu Aroko Dare, because I don't think he has done anything wrong as well in terms of obeying his present contract. And the Wolverhampton striker, at the age of 25, of course, he forced the cancellation. Wolves striker Tolu Aroko Dare, according to the headline, forced a cancellation of a training session after he refused to leave the pitch. And the 25-year-old Nigerian international sat down and demanded the club to let him move to Fiorentina. And Wolves have rejected a bid from the Serie A club, having accepted an offer from Trabzonspor. So this is a conflict of interest for Tolu Aroko Dare. So Aroko Dare's action led to new boss, that's Cesar PX Soto, terminating the session on Monday. And the striker was not involved in Wednesday's friendly at Maidenhead United, as the Wolves continued their preseason plans. But for Tolu Aroko Dare, he said, "My commitment has always been to prepare myself as well as possible so that I can contribute to my teammates and the club wherever I am called upon. I remain under contract with Wolves, and my only intention is to fulfill my responsibilities professionally by training, doing my job, and contributing to the team in accordance with the contract."
0: Is it that the coach doesn't want him to leave? What's going on here? Because usually when you have transfer situations like this,
1: we've seen Tolu Aroko Dare. He came in from Belgium last season. He came to the English Premier League, but for everything he did, I don't think he performed so well with Wolverhampton Wanderers last season. Even on his own part, it was a low for Tolu Aroko Dare compared to what he has done with his Belgian club. But they got relegated. And this is a guy who actually has a stake in the national team. That's one. You also look at the other factor. At the age of 25, Tolu Aroko Dare is a striker that is sorted for by many European clubs. And he saw one, and he wanted to move to Italian football, play at the top flight. That's the Italian Serie A. And of course, he set his mind at Fiorentina. But the club side, like I read earlier, they said they have actually accepted a transfer from Trabzonspor. Not Fiorentina.
0: Transfer fee accepted means don't show up to training. Show up for training.
1: No, it doesn't. We've seen players who actually would be leaving the club tomorrow, and they'll still train. They'll still even participate or partake in a game today. So Tolu Aroko Dare, like he mentioned in his statements that he put out on social media, is under a contract with Wolverhampton Wanderers. And we've seen players in the time past abscond from training. So this is Tolu Aroko Dare. He's going to leave this club side, or he wants to leave this club side, and he's still showing up to training. And then you said he should leave, and you cancelled training because he said he's not leaving. Why? Double standard? I don't think it is the best news surrounding the name of Tolu Aroko Dare, because I see no wrong he has done here.
0: Right, quickly, Sammy, is Inter Miami under investigation? Talk to us about that.
1: Well, for Inter Miami, that's the American club. Of course, they are under investigation. That's concerning the allegations of tampering. That's the transfer fee offer that's midfielder Casemiro. And Miami announced that they had signed a 34-year-old who left Manchester United at the end of last season on a deal that runs to the end of the 2077 MLS season. But MLS released a statement saying it was reviewing a tampering allegation against the club, and the league is gathering all relevant information and will refrain from further comments until the review is complete. While Inter Miami Football Club and the LA Galaxy have reached a settlement for the Discovery Priority first rights to sign Casemiro, at the terms will be released upon conclusion of the tampering investigation. So you say that all of this, it's definitely up to that this club side and also their body to actually settle all of this. But we actually see how the investigation or where the investigation would actually pan out and what would be the future of Casemiro. Would it be at this club side, or will Atlanta Inter Miami also need to let go of some players they've actually signed in recent time?
0: Anthony Joshua has a fight scheduled for the 25th of this month. It's still the comeback fight. What do you make that?
1: Comeback fight since he lost his friends. Well, I would say brothers, are not really friends now because they've been together for a very long time. And I know I've heard of stories, I've watched so many documentaries, how grief has maybe taken turn in that sports athletes at their life. So I hope this would actually be the case for Anthony Joshua, if it can skyrocket him back to the top of that boxing. I know a lot of people would say, is he still in the top three? Is he in the top five conversation? I would say he is in the top three conversation, or even a top two, after the man with the title, Oleksandr Usyk, the Ukrainian. I would say we have Anthony Joshua next. But for Joshua this weekend, in his fight against Prenga, we'll come later in the afternoon to talk about that. But I think this is the best way forward. You know, we have talk about the fight set to go down between himself and Tyson Fury as well. So Anthony Joshua, let's see how he performs in the ring later this weekend against Prenga. Right. And hopefully he looks forward to the fight against Tyson Fury.
0: We have to go now. Thank you for joining us on Scoreboard 15 this morning. I've done this with Sammy's. My name is King Kenny. Good morning.

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0: My brother, are you saying Lafarge don't change name?
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0: guy. 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We go continue this talk later.
1: Oh boy, you don't talk. How about? You know the tire.
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1: Life no dey stand for one place sake of say person get headache, backache, muscle ache, menstrual pain or toothache. That's now why millions of people them trust Panadol Extra. Them don't prove in combination for clinic saying they give extra relief for pain way tough. 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
2: e ma mo se
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2: 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So, awon yoku de man da o awon no wo no wo gbe but emi so pe se mu nwa mi duwo mi ba oko e ta ba di se to ba ti wole o
0: e sa ba
2: ni wa so mi se le mi wa nti so a campaign so ijo kan o wa ko ijo kan wa ko poster di wa ko poster fun wa o da gbe pe that time won fun mi 50 poster pe poster ni ma le and there is one of my friends too. But if they are really so I got out there. Yes.
0: Oh, yeah, Miss.
2: Okay. But she only now clocked me to 10. I was on the poster. But on which was, I was on the poster, I saw your opponent poster.
0: Ah!
2: So, I was not talking to you, I was talking to your opponent here. Oh, I was not like you. So, if you are the poster, you can sample the poster, you can sample the poster, you can
0: sample the poster,
2: you can sample the poster, you can sample the poster, you can sample the poster, you can sample the poster, you can sample the
0: poster,
2: you can sample the poster, you can sample the poster, you can sample the poster, you can sample the
0: poster,
2: you can sample the poster, you can sample the poster, you can sample the
0: Ha.
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2: 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But I don't know how long you are.
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kuje fun eni ti o ba se amojuto data re. On your phone, social media, email, news apps, weather apps, and many others. Whenever you open these apps, you find out that newer messages or content come to the top. Even when you are not opening them, some of these apps are still checking for new messages, refreshing content, updating information, and preparing things for when you return. This feature is called Background App Refresh. It helps your apps load faster and keeps information up to date. But the truth is, all that checking and refreshing requires data. So while you are busy doing your own thing, some apps may also be busy in the background, quietly using your data without even you noticing. Before you ask, who used my MB? Check the apps that are working when you are not watching. But the good news is, you are still in control. You can decide which apps deserve access to your data and which ones need to slow down. Here is how. 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

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And also, you are the boss of your phone.

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1: Oh, Mariah.
0: If that's your John, eh, but then you're by. What did you and the canyon? Don't let it go, Babe. Oh, I want to know that. Do boy, you tell Sebebe at Osibe. At I want, do boy, I want, do you not say your will or do? You can call Babo Tidy Bonin. Be about to say better, Lord, about when you want to come down to Dale by. Several John, you know, you're going to buy on a tolo link is just press your color. Latin is a job by Jobana, Jobana, Jobatin Bello Dep below, young of your cockle and lack of Berlo John.
1: If
0: it's Jobana, but then Lenway. Law, Ati Bana, long to Jobana, Tico Bale. Or look at Jota, when they land will lock on a yo, Ratu show. As a party one, a tears a pop up, but you're a tear, but I say. But you saw me every time, what?

Sorry, Baba. Number that person is 09062 odometer 949. 09062 odometer 949. 07055 odometer 949. 07055 odometer 949.

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3: Why you go carry food come lecture? No be say na rice. Why you go carry okra soup and garri yellow come lecture? Lecture are there for board, they write something. You there for back, they do it. Yes, sir. What type of human being are you? Eh? From the aroma of that okra soup, I'm not sure say that thing goes sweet. If they taste like something we sort, you know, they, because how a girl, a big girl indeed, go carry food come lecture, and the food where you choose to carry come lecture, okra soup, the way the garri there, you blessed the garri to get seed. And that guy, you know, turn and wear the into data for my liking. But how you go there for back of class? Where would they learn statistics? They chop okra soup. They do like this. Some years, eh? And you be classy bae, you be bae with zero worry. But how you go there for back of class? Where would they learn statistics?
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0: And you give me 1,000 inside now.
1: I'm the one that.
0: Okay, give me 500. I'll give you 200, so that the change go complete. Take. You don't.
1: Okay, I don't understand. Like, how do you? I give you 1,000 in business, and I'll give you another 500.
0: Yeah, I'll give you 200. Yeah, now your change be this. You don't complete.
1: No.
0: Okay. You get 500. You get another 500. I'll give you 200. Give me 500. I'll give you 200, so that you go balance. Take. You don't complete now. You understand?
1: What's the meaning of this? Oh, do you want your scam in? I give you this. It's 2,000 that I'll now give you, and I'm holding 400 now.
0: Is your change now? Which
1: is my change now? Now.
0: Okay. Now, give me 200. I'll give you. Give me 200. I'll give you 500. So you understand now? You understand now?
1: Okay, sorry nonsense. What? This is not the easy thing that we do.
0: What
1: is
0: the talk now?
1: Give me all my money now. Give me all the money that I give you based on
0: what? Okay, collect. 400, give me 500. You get 15 naira, make I balance you up.
1: Now, you give you 15 naira,
0: yeah,
1: and you balance me up.
0: I go balance you, go complete.
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0: thing. So you see that when you cross Adama, I want to show you this way. So I like that.
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Monica fowo bi wole leni. Because how the weather is, I myself hiding under sun. She wants just to keep sure that you are doing good, you are doing great. I think I play a warning to make sense. You see, you let it sun, eh? Welcome to the Call and Win Game Show with your ever refreshing life of the party. Aduke Kenke of the Kenke Leon Nation. Ain't tell me alpha. Kilo day. What happened? Kilo day. Why is everybody just looking like Well, if we don't master the condition, what you have to do is always put a smile on your face. Eka was ready to call and win. Pelu Aduke Kenke of the Kenke Leon Nation. All right, today is Thursday. Emobashi Monse, we take a trip to the cinema where we play you some movies. And you guess the title of the movie that we are playing. If you're joining us for the first time, yes, that's what we do on Thursdays. And of course, I know those who really like to watch movie. I know those that, you know, even if they close their eyes and they play somebody's voice, they can tell you the name of the person. Well, they describe the scene in Yegon for you without even, you understand, seeing that that's the movie. Those are the people that I want to showcase this afternoon. Haduka is my name once again. I'm going to be working alongside Mr. Helio, our studio production, studio manager, producer, wicked producer. I want to know, the dark producer is him. Hodogu producer, Mr. Helio. All right, our number 10 mark to be part of the show 0707 055 009 0809 7009. Hello, good afternoon, Sal. Okay.

0: 26 exclusive to us ni 32 FM oya 3000 e wa ra ticket yi mo tun ti de I bring what I'm selling come and buy my market ha it will pay me go hello good afternoon
1: hello good afternoon
0: good afternoon no your name is
1: Telivas
0: your name is telephone
1: Telivas from Odibe Road.
0: Which part of Nigeria are you from?
1: Ibadan.
0: Ibadan.
1: Yes.
0: Ah. And wait, what's the meaning of your name?
1: I said that my name is Celebrant.
0: Celebrant. I get it now. More than anyway, yes, Celebrant. And I said that way, what's the meaning of that Celebrant? Which part of Nigeria do you come from that they will name you Celebrant?
1: Nickname, Ojolape Babatunde is my name.
0: Uncle, I didn't like it too. FM or confused me. Henny Celebrant, only okay. Which part? So that I mean, like you.
1: I'm calling you from Paris.
0: From

0: for your sons. Into two sagbadi we.
1: I want to live eternal life.
2: Okay. Salafian, God go with you.
3: All right, so Mr. Celebrant, what's the title of that film?
4: No, ma, I don't know the title of this thing, but they are Italian.
3: Eh?
4: Someone talking. Someone is recently speaks now.
3: Yes.
4: He's a female.
3: I think you will tell me that the title is Eternal Life. That's why I think, because that's the song that they are singing, but you didn't even get it. Hello, good afternoon.
5: Hello, good afternoon.
3: Good afternoon, sir. Yes, what do you call your name? Mr. Olanipekun. I can't really hear your voice, so, but it's like I've got it. Mr. Taiwo, right? I didn't know why it's so first this low. Can you help me to increase it a bit? Okay. Oh yeah, the last 4 digits of telephone number. I have to strain my hair, so. You say what? I didn't hear. I can't try it. I tried, but it didn't work. 0705 5000 949 0809 7000 949. Ain't tell me how fun. Honestly, you didn't make me happy. You didn't make me happy. I'm not gonna lie. I ain't gonna lie. Hello.
6: Hello.
3: Hello, good afternoon.
6: Good afternoon.
3: Yes, what's your name, please?
6: Abdul Qadri,
3: I got that. You are welcome. Please, the last 4 digits of telephone number.
6: 1435.
3: Okay, now I hope you understand the game that we are playing today. I will play a film for you, then you guess the title.
6: Okay.
3: All right, please, Uncle Helio, help me play a film for our Miss Abdul Qadri.
7: Okay.
8: Good.
7: To be honest, this is good.
8: Magic hands, what can I say?
7: Is that what they do?
8: You have no idea what these hands do.
7: What, like, beat up people for me?
8: If you need me to.
7: Oh my goodness, you're so
3: sweet. Yes, my brother.
6: You didn't have the idea.
3: What are we gonna do like this? Kill him or say? Oh yeah, let's pick another coin. 0705 5000 949 0809 7000 949. Call us. I no go talk again. If you like talk. Hello, good afternoon.
9: Good afternoon.
3: Yes, sir. Oh, your name and where you're calling from, please.
9: I'm Saad Fahd.
3: Mr. Saeed.
9: I'm Saad Fahd.
3: I didn't like Eba and Poru calling now.
9: Pau.
3: He like you. I'm not lemo. You get older one leo. Monique can say normal loss. You understand? But why you go trust me. Eba mean leo. You meet me at house. 0705 5000 949 0809 7000 949 or 0906 2000 949. Hello, good afternoon.
10: Hello, good afternoon, ma'am.
3: Good afternoon. Your name, sir?
10: My name is Tayo from Olanda.
3: Are you the one I've been trying to call since?
10: Yes, ma'am.
3: Why are you now doing like that now, Mr. Taiwo? You say you're Taiwo Ola Onipekun. And is Taiwo name?
10: No.
3: Okay. Oh, yeah, the last 4 digits of telephone number.
10: 2056.
3: Okay. Now we are going to play film for you. Please help us to say the title of the film.
10: Okay.
3: Oh yeah, listen, Mr. Helio, help me to play it. Listen.
7: I'm all the way in Ibadan, you're all the way in Abuja. How is that going to work?
8: We can make it work, baby. I mean, it's not that far. I can come and see you every weekend.
7: And your banking job will give you the luxury of traveling every weekend, really.
8: Why are you trying so hard not to see the possibility?
7: Because it's impossible, Adil. Look, all of this, It's an escape from my reality. And the more you keep asking for what I can't give, the more uncomfortable I feel.
11: What are you running away from?
7: From empty promises. From being shattered and left to pick up the pieces by myself. That's what.
11: But I will not do that.
7: You can't... You don't know that.
3: So it's true. Empty promises is not good. Oh yeah, Mr. Taiwo, what's the... Which title?
10: I don't know, but let me try.
3: Oh yeah, try.
10: Empty promises.
3: Empty ballet, it's not just promises, it's empty ballet. Please press red button, oh, Jerry, and say it's empty promises. Promise keep on 0705 5000 949 0906 2000 949 0809 7000 949. I'm a number 10 mark, please, it will be part of the call and win game show.

0: title, yes, gege bi mo se so lo le nkan yen pe empty promises. O mo n dun yan, your mind will be there, your body, spirit and soul, it will be there when somebody promise you and then the person didn't fulfill the promise. Wa ma o pe ah kilo sele, and it will be like pe maybe asaju wonu oro nkan tan so yi. O ye keep the calls coming, no 0705 50949, 0809 70949, e tun le pe 0906 20949. Yes, Gaga Bimosen saw Hamala ticket is available. And if we say, okay, let's pick this. Hello.
1: Hello.
0: Yes, sir. Welcome.
1: My name is Fanoku Mugrela from Abule.
0: Please, so I didn't get that. Please help me to speak it again.
1: My name is Baluku Mutayola from Abiyo, Pamilere area.
0: Okay, oh, thank you so much, sir. Mommy Balogun, you are welcome. How are you?
1: I'm fine.
0: Okay, please, can you give me your last four digits, ma?
1: 3388.
0: Okay, now we are going to play film for you, mommy. Please, when you know the...
1: I'm not a man, I'm a man.
0: Okay, sorry, Emo Binu, this my headset, they buy it from China, so sometimes it will change people's voice. Emo Binu, sir.
1: Oh, yeah.
0: Yes, Emo Binu. Yeah. Sometimes it will change it to somebody from Japan, after it will change from China, and after sometimes somebody from Abeokuta. I didn't used to hear very well, Emo Binu. Yes.
1: Oh, yeah. We're going...
0: Yes, that's it. Yes, that's it. Oh, yeah. I'm going to play film for you now. Please, help us with the title of the film. Listen, please.
2: Papa, have faith. One day, Sister Olu will pick your
3: call. Do you know how many times your father has come here to borrow money from me?
4: He should have told me. And what would you have done about it?
0: Yes, yeah, so if your daddy borrow money from your mommy, I'll see your business. Oh yeah, please tell us the title of that film.
1: Guide of Lagos.
0: Thank you very much. Even that one self is mommy of Ibadan. There's the part two. Thank you. Oh yeah. Hello, good afternoon. Everyone can see Mr. Tobakwe. This is the way. Can they hear me? Hello. Okay. Thank you very much. Yo. Okay. Hello, good afternoon.
5: Hello.
0: Ekasan.
5: Ekasan.
0: Uh-huh. Salafia Lewa.
5: Then.
0: What's your name, please? Auntie Dara, see me welcome. Oh,
5: brother,
0: see me new. Okay, what's happening this afternoon? The Fuminet phone in Nigeria. Please, okay, brother, see me, you are welcome. Oh, can I have the last four digits or telephone number?
5: 3350.
0: You must have more joke, eh?
5: 8350.
0: All right, but I don't see me. I'm used to pay this woman that I used to bear that name. Oh yeah, we're going to play film for you, and then you will tell us the title of the film. I call it a film. No? Oh yeah, help me to play film for him. Oh yeah, listen.
4: If you know the very good and uncure style, you will give this my brother, your husband, so that tomorrow he will give me money happily. You better do it, oh. Clayton Tirosi should be weary.
6: You say?
4: Yes, Clayton should be weary. Yes. Francine, I don't understand. Don't you have tradition and culture in your place?
0: That place say Antonia Omoju Omara. Please, do you know the title?
5: Batu Ombuka.
0: Mm-mm. Ikpejokpo awon alamalani. Thank you so much. Try again another time. Say back on the Buddha, back on the Booker Street. I bought the college. Anyways, we're 0705 50949, 0809 70949. Those are the numbers to call to be part of the so me, but I call myself back. Hello. Hello, good afternoon. Okay, this person is not around. Hello.
7: Hello, good afternoon.
0: Good afternoon, Mao. Your name, please.
7: My name is Omolola.
0: Okay, from which area?
7: Ekiti.
0: You are calling from Ekiti now, like this?
7: Yeah.
0: Ah, yeah. Hey, in fact, I'm an international person. Thank you so much. How is Ekiti? Is it raining there?
7: No.
0: Okay, sun is shining. Sun gonna shine on everything you do. Oh yeah, the last 4 digits of telephone number.
7: 2325.
0: My sister, we are playing film. So please, when you reach the place that I'll be sorry. When you reach the place that I will tell us the title. Please tell us the right title, okay?
7: Alright.
0: Uh-huh, yeah, please help me to play title for our auntie that is calling from Hekiti. Yes.
6: Tama, Jack, Chief said we should go and take Abuchi to the village boundary and waste him there.
8: All right.
6: Yes, let's move.
0: Uh-huh, do you get it?
7: Yes.
0: What's title?
7: Jagun.
0: Jagun Molu, Ogumola of Banaland. Oh yeah, thank you so much. Come and be going. I don't understand you people. It's like, want to be using me to catch crews. You want to use me to catch crews? That's son of the soil. They say, Habichi, Habichi and Jagun Bao. Does it stand at your brand name? Is it not like Adewale, Tunde? You understand? You say Habichi, and you say it's Jagun Jagun. Please, is it from the east that they bring Jagun Jagun story out? All right, let's play this show. Hello?
9: Hello?
0: Yes, ma. Ekasan? Yes, ma. Oruko yen ati bi te tin pe?
9: Ajara Alimi.
0: Ajara Alimi. Ekasan, Ekabo. Ejo, the last 4 digits of telephone number. Ma, sir?
9: 3015.
0: Thank you, my sister. Now, I'm a play film for you, and we want you to please tell us the title.
9: Okay.
0: Hello, sensei, but I hell you now. Okay. All right. This is well.
10: Isha.
11: Another one.
10: Ike Jinko.
11: Me ora.
10: Oba she wu eh?
11: Kevin Rice 150.
10: Hmm?
11: 150.
10: Ire wo ni fisi?
11: Ze epo mi ni ire era mi lo ni kinga.
10: Oba du jo wu eh?
11: Efu mi ni era mefa.
10: Eh? Abodi.
11: FC.
10: Eh?
0: Hello.
9: Opakan.
0: E daruko awon bi meji to wa nu film na.
9: Soyeri, Ade Adekola.
0: E ti lo jiwewo abi. Auntie yi momo, e momo jiwewo school.
9: Jiwewo.
0: Congratulations, e ti get e ti win e be yen.
9: Okay.
0: Ni pariwo.
9: Okay.
0: Pariwo Ale proud. O ya se ni number te ma fate se ranse si.
9: Gaga.
0: Se kin pe fun yin.
9: Beni.
0: O ya 0913. Se ngbo o. Oh, okay. O ton nu mi. Let me call it for you. 0913 246 1006. I will call it again. 0913 246 1006. That's the number. I'll be expecting you to please help us send your details because you have won the title of the movie. One more call before we go this afternoon. Hello, good afternoon.
12: Hello, good afternoon.
0: Good afternoon to you, my sister. God bless you. Your name, please.
12: My name is Ayabide. I'm calling from Arusha.
0: Your name is what?
12: Ayomide.
0: Hi, Ayomide. How are you doing?
12: Good afternoon.
0: Okay.
12: Actually, my first time calling.
0: Oh, Ayomide. Say yes, say yes, say yes. I'm just clock it. All right, you are welcome. Do you like what you have been hearing since morning?
12: Yes, ma'am.
0: I'll catch. This auntie like those people in English. Say yes, ma'am. Please, I'm a small person. Huh? Anyway, give me the last 4 digits of a telephone number.
12: 1005.
0: 4005. I like the way you used to talk. Do you want to work on radio one of these days?
12: Yeah, I wish to.
0: Yeah. This auntie, you're making my head to swear. Don't worry, you can keep, just keep, you know, keep the dream alive. One day will come true. Oh, yeah, me to play. We're going to play a film for you. And then you will now tell us the time. This auntie like English. Auntie, you are a student of which institution?
12: Okay, ma'am.
0: You are making me confused. Anipe, you are a student of which constitution? Sorry, institution.
12: What's the
0: name? You are a student of which institution?
12: So I've not entered school yet. I'm still in secondary school.
0: Ah! That's why your English, you can even say that the way you are speaking, I didn't understand English again. Oh yeah, I am to play film for you. I wish you were inside your institution. And yes, I want to enter. Oh yeah, I am to play it.
8: There's something really off about this school.
13: What? This school?
8: Amanda, this is a very good school. One of the first schools founded by the missionaries.
13: Don't be too hard on this school. It might not look like much, but it's a really good school. I didn't like it too when I first arrived.
8: You see? That's exactly what I've been trying to...
0: All right. My fine friend that speak plenty English. This film have to do with somebody that is secondary school. Do you know the title?
5: I have no clue.
0: You what?
5: I have no clue, ma'am.
0: Oh, hey. Oh, what's the name of your school? Can you please tell me?
5: Fulham College.
0: Oh, Fulham College. Ah, you speak English, go. In fact, I'm tripping. Thank you so much. The title of that film is Madam Coin Coin. And I know that you people have been talking about it in school. Madam Coin Coin, that have Koshu. That is color red. Anyway, thank you so much for being part. I have to stand up for that girl. English is superb. I need to stand up. Stand the ovation. Ovation. Clock it. Clock it. Stand the ovation for that girl. Okay, we are going already. Moti today. Thank you so much. Let's be part of the show tomorrow by his grace. Same time, same station. Hold up. Have a beautiful Thursday afternoon.

0: okay, my people. 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

0: right, a great afternoon to everyone who has joined us on today's edition of the program Scoreboard Reloaded, right on 32 FM 94.9. Let's talk about all the latest headlines making the rounds in the exciting world of sports, which definitely has a football taking center stage. And when I say football, it's all about the transfers between that club sides. And also, managers are making moves from one national team to the other, and then one club side to the other. While I talk about managers, there's one manager also where definitely you tell that he has been fined for what happened with his club side last season, especially in the time for the playoffs. You know, when you do the work and then at the latter stages of that your assignment, you faltered or you were found wanting for one thing or the other. Well, that's the case of Southampton Football Club, where, of course, they actually missed their position or their slot to be back into the top flight of English football. But their manager also has been a recipient of the fine that has been charged to the club side and also to its member of staff. For William Saliba, the man who actually went to the ground in that game against the La Rocha of Spain in the semi-finals of the FIFA Men's World Cup, there definitely is an update concerning the French international, where, of course, he said to me that a few months at the start of that the 2026-2027 football season. And outside that, we talk about the interesting world of transfer. So many people find it strange as Leeds United, they are looking to sign that the man who was actually thought to have actually come into Manchester City as the number one choice shortstopper last season. But it happened to be the second choice goalkeeper for Manchester City last season. His name is James Trafford, who definitely was part of the English side that went to the FIFA Men's World Cup. Leeds United are looking to find their way around the English international. And outside that, there is a one big story post the FIFA Men's World Cup. Folarin Balogun is the name. I remember myself, Peter Dolapo, and Sheyi were here last week. I saying this conversation is over surrounding the name of Folarin Balogun, the U.S. president, that's Donald Trump, the FIFA president, Giannis Infantino, and also the United States of America. But lo and behold, we talk about the Norwegian Football Association. There definitely is a statement out, and they are looking to take on a formal complaint as regards the issues surrounding Folarin Balogun. We'll come on World Games, we'll talk about that. I said to begin later today. Team Nigeria definitely are there, and then we expect our star athletes to perform. So Oluwa to Bloba Muson, of course, tops the list. Koinsola Ajayi also is in contention there. And then we talk about Ese Brumi. What can this one do for Team Nigeria? Remember, they're in Birmingham in the year 2022. It was the ladies who came home with the titles for Team Nigeria. But what are we expecting to do there in Scotland later? In these coming days at the Commonwealth Games. You are listening to the voice of Oluwatimilehin Sammy Sogidi on the program this lovely afternoon. I'm being joined by Peter, and together we take a look at all of these interesting stories and making the rounds in the world of sports. Good afternoon, Peter.
1: Afternoon, Sammy. That was a long one. I'm just trying to catch up with some of the few things that you talked about, and it's good to see that we're almost, in terms of the few more minutes or hours we left for the start of this year's Commonwealth Games, and how they can get the kind of publicity that World Cup, maybe not as full, if you get half of it, good. Because in the midst of the Commonwealth Games, there's the WAFCON also happening. Mm-hmm. And you know, in this part of the world where I live, where I stay, and where I reside, you know, people love the headlines when it comes to football. So Commonwealth Games, here you are. For Commonwealth Games, for those who don't know and for those who know, good for you, you don't have football in it. And the Commonwealth Games is where you see nations who were colonized by the British. I've had people say to me a couple of years, why is Cameroon part of the Commonwealth Games? Though the Francophone, or a part of Cameroon, speaks English. I've had people say Canada, some part of Canada, they speak French. Some also part of Canada, they also speak English. So, but it's good that Nigeria is here. The National Sports Commission, they've been having press conferences. The DG of the commission, Kola Olakpade, has spoken with the athletes in the last few days, and that there, it goes to show that because we missed the World Cup, doesn't mean that sport will stop. It's just football. So we'll wait to see what happened at the Commonwealth Games. How many medals are we bringing home? And one of the things that we do well is the power, yes, and our power athletes, they do well. So they are the ones we're looking forward to again to help us win gold, win silver, and win bronze. So it's all about to go down. Scotland will host.
0: Just to put you actually on the spot in this, the best performance by Team Nigeria at the Commonwealth Games came in 2022 edition in Birmingham. We finished seventh overall and first in Africa. 35 medals we won, 12 golds, all won by women, 9 silver medals and 14 bronze medals.
1: Yeah, we flogged the men, put them on the streets, line them on the street and flog them. It's good. It's good. Bottom line is that we won. It doesn't matter who helped win. But, you know, we get to that point where we want to dimension how the men fare and how the women fare. And that pack again, you have to be a Muson name popped up.
0: And Koin Sola. Yeah, you won Sola. Well yeah. Over the weekend.
1: Yeah, and that's a good one for her going to Scotland. So, girl, the eyes will be on you, girls. Our eyes will also be on you. We'll be catching up with all of that Commonwealth game. But trust us to bring you up to speed with all of the event happening in real time. And of course, once we have anything breaking from that.
0: 10 sports, 6 para sports, and then over 3,000 athletes from 74 nations are set to participate in this year's Copa World Games, set to begin later today through August 2nd there in Scotland. Let's move away from that also and talk about some other interesting headlines. I know maybe tomorrow we'll say we'll talk about that, but of course, I think it's better we talk about Anthony Joshua at this point in time. He has a big fight later this weekend against Prenger.
1: How big is that fight?
0: Well, it's a big fight because it's the comeback from him. What's at stake?
1: Yeah.
0: It's all about putting himself and shaping himself to a better position before that fight. We all expect maybe before the end of this year or early next year against that Tyson Fury.
1: Mm. Yeah. Again, it's about how publicized is this bout. As I was asking you, it's not about what's in it, it's about how big it is. But I like the way you put it. This is a fight about needed for him to see how good he is. Before that one, everyone has been anticipating the fight between two British fighters to happen. So I don't really know how good his opponent is, because I don't want to sit down here and say, Bobo, you can get
0: in
1: this one done.
0: Of popularity, what would you say?
1: No, I don't want to say, Bobo.
0: But for Prenger, maybe many who don't know, he's 35. Anthony Joshua is 36. And his record actually says 20-1. While Joshua states 29-4.
1: Yeah.
0: Remember, of those four defeats, two have come from the hands of the Ukrainian.
1: The other thing you didn't mention about his opponents is he has never held the world
0: title. Yes.
1: So that's the advantage Joshua had. So I was talking about him and said, I don't want to sit down here and say, Bobo, you can go win this in 5 rounds, in 3 rounds. I don't want to do that. So every round matters. Fitness also matters. Joshua, don't forget, the last time maybe we were here talking about him, the way we're doing now was what happened to him in Nigeria a couple of months back. So it's a fight that if he gets to win, he might just be having that moment where he wants to dedicate the win to his friends that lost their life. So I'm watching to see. I don't want to put too much analysis or put too much emphasis on the fight. Thank you for telling me this, Samis. Maybe that's one of the things I'll put down for the weekend and see how Joshua goes about this.
0: All right. For Joshua in his last fight, you tell that the only defeat he has suffered was to the hands of Dubois. Who defeated him, who knocked him out, rather, in round 5 of that encounter. But aside from that, he defeated Jake Paul, Ngannou, Wallin, and Linus, while Christian Prenger's last...
1: You said Ngannou?
0: Yes.
1: That's a Cameroonian-born French.
0: Yes, from Ghana.
1: Yeah.
0: You know, he drifted into...
1: Is UFC?
0: Yes, he drifted into boxing. No, you know, he defeated... He had a match against Fury. Against Tyson Fury, so he felt like, oh, he can't do this.
1: Okay,
0: but you know what, Joshua did.
1: Just
0: a second round knockout.
1: good for him. Good for him.
0: But for Christian Prenger, like I was saying, his last 5 bouts has actually coming at victories from him. Knockouts: round 1, round 1, round 1, round 2, and also that's round 5. That's how it is for Christian Prenger. But of course, I think we still need to talk about that in a subsequent program just before that fight. But Nigeria promoter Ezekiel Adamu is looking to bring Chris Eubank Jr. to Africa to fight in December. Do we have a ground that can actually host such a bout? Wow. But we actually look forward to that. Let's quickly join our partners, the BBC, to take a listen to what they have for us from the world of football. It's the BBC Premier League update. And when we come back, we'll talk about a bit of transfer as well as other headlines making the rounds in the world of football. Stay with us.
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3: Hello, I'm Conor O'Grady of the BBC Sports Centre. The Liverpool boss, Andoni Iriola, says they need to strengthen a few key areas in the transfer market ahead of the new Premier League season. Liverpool have begun a pre-season tour of the United States. They've already signed Jeremy Jacque and Victor Munoz, but they've also lost Mohamed Salah, Andy Robertson and Ibrahima Konate. Meanwhile, Hugo Ekitike, Conor Bradley and Giovanni Leone are sidelined through injury.
4: It's difficult to say a number when the market is open. And you have to be always open to new options to improve the squad. And there are obvious situations that we know that we need to sign players, where wingers, for example, no? We definitely need to sign a winger. But there are other situations that we will have to analyze.
3: Elsewhere, the new Tottenham signing Mateus Fernandes says he scored the best goal of his career within 3 minutes of his Spurs debut in a pre-season friendly. The Portugal midfielder hit a first-time volley from range into the top corner during a 1-0 win over English third-tier side MK Dons. Well, Fernandes signed from relegated West Ham for a fee totalling around $113 million and played alongside another new signing, Sandro Tonali, in the Spurs midfield. Well, Tottenham's pre-season continues in New Zealand on Sunday with a friendly against A-League side Auckland. And newly promoted Hull City have signed defender Matt Target from Newcastle United on a free transfer. The 30-year-old left-back says it was a no-brainer to join the Tigers. Hull will be the fourth different Premier League side that Target has represented following spells at Southampton, Aston Villa and Newcastle. He's Hull's third new signing since their return to the top flight, following the additions of Ecuadorian midfielder Oscar Zambrano and former England goalkeeper Jack Butland. For more football news from the BBC, go to bbc.com/football.
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0: All right, so thank you. That's our partners, the BBC, for that lovely update. Of course, for Adoni Raola, who's a side preparing for the upcoming season with Live without Mohamed Salah. He said he has actually been in conversation with numerous club sides before the Liverpool job came on. But talking about managers now, Southampton's manager, Tunde Ekpe, has been charged by the Football Association over the spying scandal that led to his side being kicked out of the Championship playoffs. In a stunning controversy that rocked the English football last season, Southampton admitted to spying on a training session held by a playoff semi-final opponent, Middlesbrough, in the month of May. And Middlesbrough replaced Southampton in the finals and were beaten by Hull City. And the financial cost to Southampton was huge, with promotion to the Premier League worth an estimated £200 million. That's $267 million. But this is the case for him. Tunde Ekpe has been charged with three breaches of FA Rule E31 in relation to misconduct between December 2025 and May 2026. This is not something to be seen in football. Why spy on your opponents? Well, to say that he spied, he was caught, and he was replaced.
1: Well, Sammy's, it says everything. It says they haven't, but you've seen one now. You know, it is a, there's a, I'm trying to look for the word to use. And these are things that you should not be doing. I don't want to believe that there's some managers who also go this route just to spy on the opponent. If you do it, you'll be caught. And
0: we saw that at the Olympics in the women's game.
1: Yeah, and this is not the first time that the German did it. It has cost Middlesbrough a place in the final. It cost them a place in the final of the Championship playoff. And maybe the fans would have thought they had a go in that final. So sad that this is happening to a club side that has tested Premier League football before. A club side that way back were playing in the UEFA Cup final when they had Yakuba Yegbeni, Mark Viduka, Gareth Southgate as a head coach then, and they lost that final to Sevilla. So It's a fight for them. They'll have point deduction. You'll be fine. And that might... I was even thinking when this happened last season that Borough will sack him. But it looks like he's going to stay on for the championship again this season. Well, we'll just wait to see how the club side and him will want to respond to these charges and if there will be some financial penalty added to it. But this is not the kind of thing you want to see in football. And it's good that this is not lying low. But let me also weigh in. You mentioned Mo Salah, and I'm really shocked that we're hitting the tail end of the month, if not getting to that point where next week, Thursday, I mean, the month is almost over, and it looks like there's no club yet talking about signing Mo Salah. I thought that after the World Cup, a week plus, after they were exited from the World Cup, not after the World Cup now, after Egypt were sent packing, that after a week, we should be talking about signs of Mo Salah having a new club. And there's not even a sign. There's not even a clue at all. Sammy's, I just tried to check the last few minutes just to see maybe. And nothing. As we speak, nothing. No club is interested. I know no club in the Premier League will want to do that because he will not even dare it to see if he wants to talk to anyone. So all is playing out now. Wait to see. That's where my eyes is now. And for Liverpool, a replacement, Brady Bacola. Is it the name? They've been mentioned in Liverpool in some discussion, but it's PSG again. Are they willing to sell? Akloyochi might be on his way to Liverpool Football Club. Or he's going to Paris Saint-Germain from Monaco. So, Samis, I'm watching. Mo Salah, where will he play football in the coming days?
0: Well, you can be a part of the conversation. Do well to call us into the studio 0906-2000, 949-0906-2000, and 949. And just speaking about players and managers, well, the news broke out this morning that Leeds United are interested in signing James Trafford, who moved from Burnley to Manchester City last season. And then this is the case for that Leeds United. They let go of Dalot to Manchester United, of course, age 35. Lian Meyer, age 26, joined Arsenal. And the only man left as the goalkeeping option for Leeds United is Lucas Perry, who moved from Lyon last season to join Leeds United. He's 28 years old.
1: And let me say to you that French goalkeeper is not the one you want to call. Does he have it? He does. But Leeds, with what they did last season under Daniel Farke, got to the semi-final of the FA Cup. I mean, got results in some notable grounds in the Premier League. They were not struggling with four or five games to wrap up the league. Maybe they were candidates from pundit to go down back to the championship. They survived it. And that's the biggest hurdle. Now, the next hurdle will now be how you want to maintain it. Or let me say, maintenance is the biggest hurdle, not even staying top. So the point now is, can Leeds have another good season? Mid-table will be good enough, and they need a solid goalkeeper to help them do that. They have the funds. £40 million was what Trafford moved from Burnley to City, and City never knew that Donnarumma would be free at that point in time. Maybe if they would have stayed and not stayed with what they had then, because then they also lost a couple of goalkeepers. The American, who's in Nottingham Forest now, what was his name now? Ortega. Yes, he's a German now. It's a German. Ortega left. Ederson left to Turkey, and so Pep needed the goalkeeper, and they were thinking this is young, it's for the future. They went for Trafford. And then before the wrap-up of the window, Donnarumma was free in the market. And so they have to go for a goalkeeper well experienced. So I think it would be good for him. He was number three, basically because England could not get a number three goalkeeper that they could drag to the World Cup. And some would have thought maybe Ramsdale would have been in the lookout for. But because of the heroics of the young English goalkeeper.
0: You know, there was a fourth goalkeeper.
1: Yeah, I know. Brighton. But that was just part of the training setup. Mm-hmm. So when you thought that he will stay at City again for one more season, I think it would be best for him, if he wants to keep his place in England, going to the European Championship, going to the Nations League, he must look for a club side. Now, the question I will now be, Sam, is how much will City demand? How much will Leeds be willing to put on the table for the young Englishman?
0: Let's see how that actually pans out for James Trafford and the Leeds United, even the Manchester City, in this conversation. But also, I tell you that Arsenal Football Club, they've completed the signing of Christophe Zolis from Club Brugge to join Arsenal Football Club. Well, can you name maybe three Greek players that have played for Arsenal in the time past?
1: I know it's Mavropanos, Socrates, Papalotopoulos. I can't put that way. Those two were defenders, so now you have another one joining. So that's the two I know before this young boy. And for Club Brugge, not just him leaving, looks like Rafael Onyedikaosu might be on his way out
0: and
1: of Club Brugge.
0: Signed a guy from Club Brugge as well.
1: Yeah, so I think it's a club side. There's a club side in Belgium, in Holland. There's a way they breed these guys. So Rafael Onyeka is not new. Looks like he's on his way to either Al-Ittihad in the Saudi Pro League or to Eintracht Frankfurt in the German Bundesliga.
0: But which one would you actually advise him? No, let's not talk about the money now.
1: He is
0: a player trying to fight his feet in the national team.
1: Yeah.
0: Now, going to a less competitive league, we can't say it's less competitive.
1: You can. It all depends. The argument can be for against
0: German league.
1: I get it. I would say in argument like this, it's about how do you see it. Some have called the Saudi Pro League not competitive, but we saw what the Saudis did qualifying for the World Cup and all that. So if you say where these guys, if you check Rafael's age, it might be they might be saying to him, it's calm, might be saying to him, oh boy, this is the big hit. If you don't get this money now, you might not get this again. So if it's based on the economy, and which is normal, there's no big deal in any player saying he's moving because of the money. Why are you working, Samis? It's simple.
0: That's
1: a
0: passion.
1: No passion, no. Mama, forget that. You know, stop calling that. You know, it's not passion. Passion might be it.
0: He led me here.
1: Yeah. Yeah. Mm-hmm. So passion might be it, but you want to go to Agbeli now and buy stuff. You say, Mama Motideo, passion. You know, they'll give you a slap. You need the
0: passion
1: money. But when you have, when the money is there, then you push it for me, Rafael Onyedika. Well, think wise. How old is Rafael now? Who says players in Saudi Pro don't play for national team? Who says? How many? Many of them. Saudi Pro League went to the World Cup. Saudi Omani. Saudi Pro League went to the World Cup. Man, if you Saudi Pro League, I can give you the project. Financial good. Eh? Impact, yeah, leave that impact alone. Who impacted?
0: And but let's move forward. Also, a club side in Spain, they have a new manager for his second reign as the head coach. And the captain, Federico Valverde, says he's eager to learn a great deal under Josep.
1: Let me see, because this person is part of us. Hello, good afternoon. Hello,
5: 21.
1: Hello, okay. I thought the phone was buzzing, so I have to put my hand in it.
0: So after the exit from the FIFA Men's World Cup, he joined up with the team yesterday, and he says he's eager to learn from Jose.
1: Yesterday was his birthday too, I think. Federico Valverde?
0: Yeah.
1: Learn from Jose. Learn from the special one. There's so much for Jose to prove. There's so much for Real also. While you're speaking about Real, Barca have also confirmed Karim Adeyemi joining them for 22 million euros. And I think I love that because he said he had discussion with Hansi Flick many times and he's convinced that this is the next thing for him to do. Let's see if this one will work. Hello, good afternoon.
6: Hello, sir.
1: Oh, this is not for us. See if we can. So, Sam, it's back to you.
0: Okay, back to me. And let's quickly discuss about this one. It was this conversation for yesterday. I shared my thoughts with Kenny this morning.
1: Okay.
0: Tolu Arukudari, Wolverhampton Wanderers. He wants to move.
1: Yeah.
0: But he's not forcing his move out of this club side. He wants to train.
1: Who is moving him? Is he move or are they pushing him or he wants to jump?
0: A bit. That's coming.
1: Okay. So that means they're pushing him. He's not the one that wants to jump.
0: Yes. So a deal was not agreed for Fiorentina.
1: Okay.
0: But Wolverhampton Wanderers agreed a deal with Transfer Sport, but Tolu doesn't want Transfer Sport.
1: So Tolu wants what?
0: He wants Fiorentina, and he's training. He said he wants to train. He's committed to this club side, and the head coach says they're not permitted on my training ground.
1: So the club wants him to go to France, Strasbourg.
0: Yes, Transfer Sport.
1: Okay, Transfer Sport.
7: in Belgium. He's in Turkey. Yeah. Okay. You want to go to Turkey. So the club, I've got a bid from Turkey, which they've accepted, yes. Right? But Toulouse camp is talking about Florentina.
0: Wolverhampton, they rejected a bid from Serie A side, having accepted an offer from Turkish club. Chance was born.
7: Well, I'd be like, Baisugu.
0: He didn't abscond from training. But you tell him
7: he's a good boy.
0: And then you...
7: I get it. Send security guys to Bundy.
0: And then you told the team there's no training.
7: Two wrongs. What did they say?
0: Doesn't make it right.
7: Can I go now? It's almost four.
0: Well, of course, you shouldn't be bounced out of the studio. This is 3:58, and of course, we need to make time for the news is set to go down by 4 p.m. I'm Sam, it's your sports captain. I've done this alongside Peter. Do your dress every day, and bye for now.

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I am Olasunbo Yusuf. First, the headlines. Court jails three for life over Oyo school abduction. El-Rufai's family disowns viral letter to ADC leadership. UK list banned items travellers cannot bring in for 2026. In sports, Norway slams FIFA over suspension of Balogun's World Cup ban. In entertainment, BB Niger Season 11, fans' anticipation soars ahead of July 26 premiere. Stay tuned for details of these and more.

The Federal High Court in Abuja has sentenced three suspects to the abduction of pupils and teachers in Orire local government area of Oyo State to life imprisonment. Justice Salim Ibrahim pronounced the sentence after convicting Abdulrazak Umar, Yunusa Musa and Shamsu Adamusani on charges connected to terrorism, kidnapping, concealment of information, incitement and illegal mining. Earlier, the defendants pleaded guilty to some of the allegations brought against them by the federal government while they denied all the charges. Counsel for the defendants pleaded for leniency with the court before judgment was delivered, describing his clients as first-time offenders who showed remorse by pleading guilty. Away from that, the family of the former Kaduna State Governor Nasu El-Rufai has disowned a letter circulating on social media purportedly signed by the African Democratic Congress chieftain. Recall that El-Rufai is in custody of the Independent Corrupt Practices and other related offences as his legal proceedings continue. Mohammed Bello El-Rufai's son, in a statement issued today on behalf of the family, described the letter addressed to the national chairman and national secretary of the ADC as fake. The statement read that the letter did not originate from the former governor, prompting the family's reaction to the fake document circulating online. The said letter questions the nomination of Issa Ashiru as the ADC governorship candidate in Kaduna State, alleging that it created tension within the party. From the National Assembly, the Senate today warned that heads of ministries, departments and agencies and government-owned enterprises who fail to honour the invitations from its committees will face constitutional and legislative sanctions henceforth. The result followed a debate by the refusal of some MDAs and government-owned enterprises to appear before the Senate Committee on Finance, chaired by Senator Sani Musa. The Senate, presided over by Senate President Godswill Akpabio, unanimously adopted a series of resolutions directing all agencies of government to comply with the invitations from its committees or face sanctions in line with the Constitution and other extant laws. Senator Abdul Ngi, who led the debate, said the National Assembly can no longer continue to plead with government agencies to perform their constitutional obligation. In another development, former Vice President Atiku Abubakar has described the allocation of 22.15 billion naira in 2026 Appropriation Act for the construction and renovation of 106 palaces across Nigeria by President Bola Tinubu's administration as a constitutional aberration. Atiku, in a statement issued today, said the Constitution of the Federal Republic of Nigeria does not assign the federal government the responsibility of constructing or renovating palaces belonging to traditional institutions. The statement read that President Tinubu swore an oath to preserve and defend the Constitution, not to amend it through the Appropriation Act. The presidential candidate of the African Democratic Congress said that the traditional institutions are matters within the constitutional competence of state and local governments. It stressed that the federal budget cannot lawfully be used for responsibilities that the Constitution has assigned elsewhere.

In Oyo State, the Independent National Electoral Commission has urged eligible residents of the state to take advantage of the two-week extension of the continuous voter registration exercise by registering. The resident electoral commissioner in the state, Professor Ramon Adeniro Tella, said in a statement issued today that the third and final phase of the continuous voter registration exercise will end on Sunday, July 26, 2026. Professor Tella said the extension was granted to allow more eligible Nigerians to register and update their voter records ahead of the 2027 general elections. He stated that the exercise is open to Nigerians who have attained the age of 18, first-time voters, those seeking to transfer their voter registration, replacing lost or damaged permanent voter cards, and those who want to correct their personal information. He also announced that the introduction of INEC self-service online registration portal for the first-time voters through its website, saying that the platform enables applicants to complete their registration online. In Ogun State, fish farmers under the Ijebuland Fish Farmers Association have appealed to President Bola Tinubu and Ogun State Governor Dagmar Abiodun for the emergency support and compensation after flash floods destroyed farms and assets worth over 700 million naira in part of the state. The affected fish farmers said this disaster, caused by 2 days of heavy rainfall between July 13th and 14th, 2026, washed away fish ponds, catch fish stocks, and production equipment belonging to more than 150 farmers. Speaking at a press conference today in Ijebu-Ode, the association's secretary, Mr. Oluyemi Oludayo, said the incident has further worsened the challenges faced by farmers who were just recovering from previous losses and insecurities. Still to come on the news at 4 on 32FM 94.9, UK lists banned items travellers cannot bring in for 2026. In sports, Norway slams FIFA over suspension of Balogun's World Cup ban. In entertainment, BB Niger Season 11, fans' anticipation soars ahead of July's 2026 premiere. Glad to know you're still there. Thank you for staying tuned to 32FM 94.9 on the foreign scene. The United Kingdom, UK, has published an updated list of prohibited and restricted items that travellers are not allowed to bring in to the country in 2026, warning that banned goods will be seized by customs officials at the border. The updated guidance, issued as part of UK's border and customs regulations, outlines items that are either completely prohibited or require special licenses before they can be imported. According to the guidance, some goods are banned from the UK because they pose risk to public safety, public health, and the environment and wildlife conservation. Among the prohibited items are controlled drugs, offensive weapons such as flick knives, self-defense sprays including pepper spray and CS gas, endangered animal and plant species, rough diamonds and obscene materials including books and DVDs. From the exciting world of sports this evening, the president of the Norwegian Football Federation, Lise Kalvenes, says that they are set to make a formal complaint to FIFA over the suspension of Folarin Balogun's World Cup ban because it has put the whole game at risk. The Norway's football chief explained that she will seek the backing of her board to lodge the complaint with FIFA's ethics committee over an incident that she said should have not happened. The NFF complained against FIFA president Gianni Infantino, awarding football's governing body's inaugural peace prize to US President Donald Trump, which the body says was widely ridiculed. Balogun's red card in the last 32 win over Bosnia resulted in an automatic suspension for the match with Belgium. And finally, in entertainment, excitement is mounting ahead of the premiere of Big Brother Naija Season 11 on July 26, with millions of fans awaiting the return of Africa's biggest reality TV show. Social media platforms have been flooded with countdowns, predictions, debates and expectations, underscoring the enduring popularity

At 4 on 32FM 94.9, but before we go, here's a quick recap of the headlines. Court jails 3 for life over Oyo school abduction. El-Rufai's family disowns viral letter to ADC leadership. UK list banned items travellers cannot bring in for 2026. In sports, Norway slams FIFA over suspension of Balogun's World Cup ban. In entertainment, BB Niger Season 11 fans' anticipation soars ahead of July 26th premiere. I am Olasunbo Yusuf, edited by Akinwale Aboluwade. Good evening and thank you for listening.

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0: All right, a beautiful evening to you, wherever it is that you're listening to 32FM 94.9. It's another Thursday! Yay! So, a few minutes before now, I was feeling like, you know what, the whole world is about to come down on me. Like, I have so much on my mind, and I'm like, Abi, should I? But, you know, it's not over until it's over, my sister. When there's life, there's hope. So I don't know who is listening this evening that is feeling that way, that you feel like, oh, no. When you look at your bank account, the kind of songs your bank account is singing, when you look at the things you need to do, you're like, can I do this thing? Please, don't give up, because it's not over until it's over. Good evening and welcome to Home Run, the Thursday edition. We're here again. We have the team in the building. And to my right, I have...
1: Adekunle.
0: Yeah, and to my left...
2: Your favorite girl, Adeola.
0: Yep, and together we're going to be holding it down till about 5 o'clock. So now, we've got an interesting question. And, you know, like I said, you know, when you look at your bank account, if your bank account was to sing a song right now, Adekunle, which song will you be singing?
1: Osumi.
0: I don't understand. Like, who sang that one? Like, wait, okay, somebody, one of these artists, like, choose a song, where your bank account. If your bank account is to represent an artist right now, which artist will you represent? Adeola, if your bank account were to, like, represent an artist right now, which of the artists will you be representing?
2: I can't think of any artist right now, but I can think of a song. I'm on a
0: See, this is Home Run, and this evening we're looking at something that has caused a lot of fights, something that's caused a lot of arguments, and something that, you know, is happening right now, because if you look at the way things are, like, just about 3-4 days ago, there was increase in price of fuel. Sure, you understand, like, we're not buying fuel around 1-3, 1-2, 1-3, and it might go higher. When you look at the cost of, you know, food, cost of transportation, rent, and all that, you are a couple. So, do you think that couples, now, when I say couples, even if it's boyfriend and girlfriend, that people are serious, you have passed talking stage, that you are eyeing marriage. Say you understand. Do you think that bills should be split 50-50? Rent 50-50. Feeding 50-50. Tuition, if that's there, 50-50. Food 50-50. Do you think that bills should be, you know, bills should be split 50-50, or you should split bills 50-50? The husband is dropping 50%, the wife is dropping 50%, your fiance is dropping, fiancés are dropping 50%, and you see, are dropping 50%. That's what we're asking this evening, because this is happening a lot amongst couples, and, you know, it's something that we really need to talk about. So we want to have your thoughts on that. Let's know what you think. Do you think, if I ask Adeola, she's already rolling her eyes, I don't understand. Okay, so let's even ask her. Adeola, in a relationship, serious relationship or marriage, do you think bills, or you should split bills 50-50?
2: Hi everyone. In case I sound like a guy right now, I'm a lady, right? My name is Adeola, a lady. I don't think so. Capital no. No.
0: Why do you think you should not split bills 50-50?
2: Okay, so this conversation is very, very dicey. I'm very, very, very, very, very, very, very dicey, right?
0: Okay.
2: So there's no problem with me helping my partner out with things, you know, with bills and all that. But coming up front and saying that, hey, we should, okay, you pay 50%, I'll pay 50%. No, I don't think it works that way. It does not work. It cannot work. Do you understand now? Now, there is no problem. When I was praying for the shoes, I was even saying that, even the Bible says that, you should work, though. The husband is what is the head of the house. The wife should work to support the husband.
0: Okay, so
2: there is no problem with supporting my man, but that will be sitting everything 50-50. It didn't pass for you. It can't go.
0: It cannot go. Mm-mm. All right, so Adekunle, quickly, before we head back to the music, now, do you think that bills should be 50-50 in a relationship, a serious relationship, or in marriage?
1: All right, before I answer that question, I just want to ask a question.
0: Okay.
1: Is my money our money, and your money
2: is you that
1: is
2: want
1: your
2: to
1: money.
2: Marry you, Eliu? You said you want to get married. Which is your money is my money. My money is my money. Your money
1: what
2: is
1: do you
2: our
1: mean by
2: money.
1: That?
2: Figure it out.
1: So your money is your money. My money is our money. What are you like
2: is that? You that want to
1: I know you're saying our support.
3: Changing
2: of course.
3: In it.
2: Of course, I'm not leaving my husband or my partner change your
1: ways.
2: To do.
1: I don't like change your ways.
0: Okay, so Adekunle, you are saying that bills should not, you shouldn't split bills 50-50 in a relationship.
1: But
0: why shouldn't you feel, okay, so the man is the head of the house, for example, and the man is supposed to, like, I don't know, maybe we were, yes.
2: Yeah, exactly.
0: So even if it's going to be 50-50, like, Don't demand it. Like, let the
1: it's
0: woman.
1: Not, when you're in marriage, no one is demanding anything from you.
0: Okay.
2: No, asking for 50-50 is you demanding.
1: No.
2: You don't necessarily have to, like, state out.
0: Okay.
2: Do you understand? For a woman that loves and cares for the husband and the home, you do not have to ask before they do.
1: I am not asking. I'm just telling you that is your money.
2: That's
1: your
2: the mentality
1: money.
2: That you have.
0: Okay. Wait now, Adiola. Calm down. Adekunle. So, like, you believe that once you're in a relationship, a serious relationship, but once you're in marriage, there's no two ways about it. You should know that we should both split bills.
1: No, it's not 50-50. Splitting. We are here to help each other. But you're not telling me that my money is our money.
2: What he said earlier about my money, your money, that one was just like you're just going through another path. Let's concentrate on the fact that you are saying that 50-50, I should come into marriage with the mentality that me and my husband, we are splitting the bills 50-50.
1: Calm down.
2: If you want to buy lights, you pay 2K, I'll pay 2K. If you want to go, I'll pay 2K. No. It ain't gonna happen.
0: Okay,
1: I never give my answer.
0: Okay, what is your answer?
1: What I'm saying is that the 50-50 part is actually not ideal.
0: Okay.
1: But fine, you are saying that the man should be the support against the blah, blah, blah. Is your money your money? All your money is our money.
0: Your money is our money now.
2: Your money
0: because
2: is
0: they
2: our
0: say
2: money
0: two become one. The husband's money is the wife's money, or so, the boy's money is the girl's money.
1: So what about the wife's money? What about the wife's money?
0: The wife's money is the wife's money.
1: The wife's money
0: is the wife's money.
2: If you want to borrow, you ask me. I borrow and you return it.
0: All right, guys, that's the question we're throwing out today. In a relationship or in marriage, should you split the bills 50-50, or you should allow the man be the man? You understand? At the end of the day, now man, you be all right. We're going to short break now to pay some bills. When we get back, we'll pick more calls. 0705 5000 949 0809 7000 949.

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It's JJ Baby.

0: don't know, say even me, Sam. He choke. All right, so we got someone here. Hello, good evening. Hello, good evening. Hi, good evening. What's your name and where are you calling from?
1: My name is Ireti.
0: I'm calling from Bassi. Your name is Ireti? Bossy. Okay, hi, Bossy. Welcome. How you doing? Okay, so can we have your thoughts on the question? All right, so go ahead, Bossy. Go ahead. We're listening to you. Oh, the network is pretty bad. All right, let's pick this. Hello, good evening. Hello, good evening. Hi, good evening.
2: Good evening. My name is Blessing calling from...
0: Your name is Blessing, right?
2: Nancy.
0: Nancy. Hi, Nancy. How are you doing?
2: I'm fine. How are you too?
0: Very well, thank you. Very well, thank you. All right, so Nancy, can we have your thoughts on the question of the day?
2: Yes.
0: Okay.
2: So about that question, your man's money is your money.
0: Thank you.
2: And your money is your man's money.
3: Thank you so much, Nancy. Let me say something
2: about that.
0: Okay.
2: The reason why we always say our man's money is our money is that we need something, we ask them for their money to do things.
0: Mm-hmm.
2: But when they need something, they can't come and say, they don't go and buy my hair, give me money to buy my hair. It's not done. Mm-hmm. But if I want to make my hair, I'll go and fix it. If I want to make my hair, I want to fix my nails, give me money.
0: Okay.
2: So that's the reason, I think that's the reason why they say our man's money is our money. And our money is our money.
0: Okay. So that, in a relationship, do you think the bill should be 50-50?
2: God forbid. I've been saying Umba ever since you started the program.
0: Nancy, so how do you think you should split the bills? 70-30, 60-40, how should you split the bills?
2: I think it is my man's responsibility to take care of the house.
0: Bam.
2: I can only assist him if I want to, because men, they can be very funny.
0: Mm-hmm.
2: When you're helping them out with some certain things, they will rely on you.
0: Mm-hmm.
2: They'll say, can we do it? When you ask them, I don't have money, because they know you will do it.
0: Mm-hmm.
2: I know you too, girl.
0: Yes.
2: You're asking. You tell them, I don't have money. They will do it.
0: All right.
2: But when you ask, Let me support. Why you have you say you does not have?
3: Nancy.
0: Thank you so much, Nancy. So do you have any song you like us to play for you this evening?
2: Please, there's this song. I can't really remember the title, but it's one Baba and Two-Face that sang it.
0: Victor Laya. Okay, all right. So we'll see if
4: you have taste, Nancy. You have taste.
0: All right, Nancy. Thank you so much. So, Adekunle, you were not straight. And that's what I'm saying. You were not straight. Is a yes or no answer? Do you think that bills should be 50-50? You heard what she said. And I would also, I've heard people say that, you know, when a woman is up and doing and she does stuff, that the guy will just like relax, like, okay,
3: as a man, you're not supposed to relax.
0: Okay, so where do you stay? Are you for or against?
4: Did you get
0: that's what I want to know. Are you for or against? Let's know. Is it are you for or against?
3: I am not for 50-50.
0: So, you are for what?
3: I'm for helping each other.
4: Oh my god.
0: All right. If you're listening this evening, we'd like you to call in and be part of the show. 0705-5000-949. 0809-7000-949. Are you for or against? Do you think in a relationship, in marriage, you know, I don't want to say situationship because, you know, that's like, okay, but even if you're in talking stage, do you think the bills should be 50-50?
3: Nope.
0: If you think you are for, let's know. If you think you're against, please call in 0906-2000-949, 0705-5000-949. Hello? Hello? Hello, good evening. All right, 0705-5000-949, 0809-7000-949.

0: 949. Hello, good evening.
1: Hello, good evening.
0: Good evening. What's your name and where are you calling from?
1: Okay, so I'm Gift from Oluyole.
0: Hi, Gift. Good evening. How's your Thursday been?
1: Fine, thank you. And how's your day been, too?
0: Very well, thank you. So, Gift, now jump on the question. What do you think? Are you for or against? In a relationship, should you split
1: 50-50? Okay, so I am not for 50-50.
0: Okay.
1: Number one, to answer your question, we would not share bills. Okay, I'm actually married and we don't share bills.
0: Okay. Mm-hmm.
1: Because if we're sharing bills, are we sharing the chores? Mm-hmm. Are you going to share chores with me?
2: Mm-hmm. I love it.
1: If we're doing 50-50, so then let's share the chores too. Mm-hmm. Everything we do in the house, the cooking,
0: okay,
1: the cleaning, let's do 50-50.
0: Mm-hmm.
1: You know, the children, let everything must be 50-50, but I'm going to go by that route.
3: Mm-hmm. Okay.
1: But one thing I want to say is that if you are in a very, very good relationship, I think if you have a good relationship with your husband or with your spouse or be or whatever, there's nothing stopping you from helping.
2: Yes.
1: We are a team. We are not against each other. We are not. Your success is my success.
4: Yeah, that's the spirit.
1: Your win is my win. Yeah, your loss is my loss.
2: So
1: when you're not able to, and I step up and I'm able to, you know, I'm able to help, it's for us. It's not for me.
2: Mm.
1: Do you understand?
4: Yeah,
1: so there's no 50-50 anywhere.
3: This is where they say clock
1: in. If I have somebody that I think, if you are going to do 50-50, please, let's be better do 50-50 without death. Because I'm the one carrying the pregnancy for 9 months. I'm the one betting on the child. My life is on the line. So how do we measure that? Do we do 50-50 with that?
3: Okay. Thank you so much, Gift.
1: Thank you.
3: So do you have any song you like us to play for you?
1: I don't have any song in mind.
3: All right.
1: Thank you so much.
3: So there you have it. If you want us to do 50-50, carry the baby now. Carry the baby. Let's do the chores together. 0705 5000 949. Men, you better call in and support your gender. Because I'm not saying
4: I'm saying that.
3: It should not be 50-50.
4: Yeah, sure.
3: The man's own should be higher than the woman's.
4: Of course.
2: See, when you're even saying higher, I don't even like the term higher.
3: Okay.
2: It's not about higher.
3: Okay.
2: It is your responsibility. Take it. If there's any way and anywhere I can come in, I would.
4: No, but you should have
2: don't
4: where
2: tell
4: you can.
2: Me. I don't even want to be any split. Don't
4: no,
2: want
4: no,
2: split.
4: No. So, like, you're saying you should... No, I know I should take it, but at least you should have some places you support.
2: Did you hear what I just said?
3: Is she not supporting? She wakes up 4 a.m. every morning to make sure that there's breakfast. The woman... Is she not... Okay, sorry.
2: Please,
3: Daniel, I'm singing.
2: I'm not that one.
3: Can you wake up at 4:30 to make breakfast for me? Yeah, I'm singing. So now, when the woman wakes up, she makes breakfast, she cleans, she will wash, she will take care of you, take care of the kids...
4: Well, I will support so.
3: How do you support?
4: Why should I wait until she's tired?
2: That's what you just said. Now,
4: so now you're also saying that as a man, you have to take most of the responsibility. I cannot come in when I can come in.
3: Yes, because
2: I feel like you're trying to shoot yourself in the leg.
3: No,
2: what I clearly said was that it is fine. It is your responsibility as a man.
3: Mm-hmm.
2: If a man tells you that he's ready to get married, they will tell you, are you mature? You know, are you of age?
3: Are you man
2: are
3: enough?
2: You man enough to take up responsibilities?
3: Thank you.
2: If you are not, do not get married.
4: Oh.
2: Now you're getting married and you're expecting that your wife is coming to come and be splitting bills with you. You are not ready.
4: You are coming too hard. To eat what I have already. That's what
2: there's
4: doing.
2: No problem, but you don't come with the mentality that you're coming here to do 50-50 with me.
4: I'm not doing 50-50 with you, girl.
3: But you expect her
2: but
3: to support.
2: Yeah,
4: she's supporting.
2: It's not a problem. Your education is good. I can support you, but you do not demand me.
3: The percentage at which I support. Yes.
2: I will be the one to tell you that, babe, don't do this one this year.
4: But you can demand me what I should do.
3: Because that's what you're supposed to do. Your Rubas will say, you are the man.
2: So, you should know what to do.
3: It's your responsibility.
2: Right.
3: Anyway, let's see if you can pick one or two calls before the end of the show. 0705 5000 949. 0097 9000 949. Do you think the bills should be 50-50 in a relationship? Do you think, you know, both of you, okay, house rent split, NEPA bills split, even when people want to go out and enjoy yourself, you will split the bill. Let's know what you think.

0: I pity Adekunle.
1: I pity you this evening. If
2: why?
1: I do allow to catch you. Anyway, I wish you can go on and on and on. I can see the phone lines buzzing, but unfortunately, we have stepped out of the studio. But you know what I would say is that at the end of the day, women are supposed to be helpers, but not like you're demanding my help. You shouldn't demand the percentage that, which, I, like I said, you are the man. There's a reason why they make. There's a reason why God said you are the man.
2: Let me also make a point, right? See, it is not. See, one thing that we know as humans is that as long as a lady likes you, my ladies, you can hear me. As long as you like a man, you can go to the ends of the earth for these people. The truth is that if a lady is not willing to help or do anything for you, guy, you know, she does not like you. Do you understand? You don't have to demand anything.
3: That's what I'm saying.
2: You will go out of your way to do things.
1: And don't have expectations.
2: But don't have expectations. Don't be wants to be telling you that they're expecting me to buy me weed. So ladies should not have expectations, but you can have expectations.
1: To meet half 50-50. Okay, so as we are leaving, Adekunle, what are your final thoughts on the
3: My
1: question?
3: My final thought is I don't support 50-50.
1: But what do you support? You still did not even tell us where you stand.
3: I know I don't support 50-50.
1: So what do you not support?
3: As a woman, you should be willing to support.
2: Tell women what to do.
3: So you can tell men what to do.
2: You take up what you can do. I do not at any point say this is what men should
1: do. Okay, so let's go and continue this conversation after the show. Thank you so much for being part of Home Run this evening. Let's do this again next week, Thursday, same time, same station. Don't forget to follow us on all social media platforms at 32FM 949 Fenye. Coming up next is Ege, as we have Crystal standing by to take you through the world of sports, give you up-to-date information as regards what to expect in the world of sports. Have yourself a beautiful Thursday evening. If you're driving, please do not drink. If you have to take a bottle or two, know your limits. Stay alive for those that you love and those that love you. Bye-bye.

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4: Ibadan, Amala Fest 2026 is here. 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
0: e jeri kini e o le gan because fundamental problem lo wa nbe o fundamental talking fundamental problem boya be wa se ronu ni o ibi ta wa ti sise wa lati se table tennis wa o ye wa en nkan to kokon wa important nkan to kokon wa important o ni bi ta won mo ti ma play that is the first thing to kokon wa important the whole ton ma ti play
1: ani all na ma sin gba
0: nbo le ti ni all eni all na ma sin gba okay oh they say exactly the debate. So they buy all the time multiple play. That is the first thing to cocoa important. I go to the call to Jack PS. Time when you buy Wobe once up years.
1: In the tennis
0: or Lily. Laying all Lebaku in a shaggy disinue.
1: But at Yagi,
0: she be a shell of why, easy. Till by someone can grave in Shembe.
1: I'm a rejoin.
0: So I call Loto, I call Till by Citibu, Till Sino, Till see Legidi Town, more one wall. Told Jan is like more Jan that's in order for. Bush, why? Taba won all one in Louisbo. Taba wobe. 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
1: If I call your name, so my we pay our tower and a category. And go back to our door daily tea party titan. 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
2: God bless you.
1: More of it in the land of living, sir. Ibo landlord loni, sir.
2: Who is speaking?
1: My name is Kunle Fani. I'm calling you from 32 FM.
2: God bless you.
1: Hey, may you are on a program titled Eba Miyo.
2: Okay.
1: Yeah, you are live now. One of our listeners sent your number to us to wish you happy birthday on program.
2: Amen.
1: It's Mr. Shola Aida Shola Ogun.
2: Okay.
1: Yes. Yeah. He's listening to you now.
2: Okay.
1: Thank you, sir. Hey, where are you? I'm making lati ba won so tori won gbo yin bayi.
2: Demo sona.
1: Sona. 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

0: Life no dey stand for one place sake of say person get headache, backache, muscle ache, menstrual pain or toothache. 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Make you always they read the label before not use them. If the symptoms not come out after 3 days, I beg, go see your doctor or physician.
1: Ibadan, Amala Fest 2026 is here. 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Me and Maggie. 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

of this 2026 is here. 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When the rhythm drops, the taste buds dance, the biggest celebration of our heritage is back. 32FM 94.9 proudly presents the ultimate food festival, Amala Fest 2026, the second edition. 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
1: 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Mo npe yin lati Ile-ise Radio 32 FM 94.9 feyin e ni ilu Ibadan. 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
1: Mo appreciate ma.
0: Oruko won ni Pastor Emmanuel Taiwo.
1: Ah! my wonderful pastor. 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
0: 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Ki le fe so fun won.
1: Ah, mo fe so pe mi do te mo so lori afefe. I'm happy.
0: Yes, sir. Yes, Daddy. All right, sir.
1: That is my brother, my faithful brother, Daniel.
0: Wow.
1: Revelation.
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0: Wow.
1: Wonderful pastor. My own pastor.
0: celebrate many more years, sir. Ninu grace, sir.
1: Amen.
0: Yes.
1: Amen.
0: All right. Amen. Take care, Daddy.
1: Yes,
0: sir. Yes, sir. Amen. Amen. Yes, sir. Ah, I want to
2: ask you. 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
0: da da. Iwo le ojo loju nbe o. 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
0: e
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2: 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A npe yin lati le ise radio 32 FM 94.9. 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
2: And the person's name is Adeniran Olusola.
3: Oh.
2: I want to go in by kile fe so fun wo.
3: Thank you so much.
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3: 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They have that responsibility.

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1: Okay.
0: Yes, thank you. And you can buy something for yourself too.
1: 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Babe, here is your coffee and your chips.
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0: Arogun motidi.
1: The one that will never run from battle.
0: Olorun ti o tobi.
1: God that is so great.
0: To ju gbogbo aye lo.
1: Greater than your heart.
0: Ijoba re oni pepo.
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0: Lati ran de
1: iran. 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
0: O se Olorun o.
1: Thank you Lord.
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0: Gbogbo aye ti eri ale yi.
1: All of you that see tonight.
0: Eyin Oluwa.
1: Give glory to God.
0: Tobi,
1: for he is great.
0: Anu edu ola
1: la. And let's enjoy it forever.
0: Enini Thursday.
1: Today's Thursday start.
0: Gbogbo igbalaye.
1: Always in life.
0: Olorun ma ni akoko fun awon omo
1: ti. God has time for his own children.
0: Akoko ta wa yi.
1: This time we are in now.
0: O ji akoko eri e.
1: It's the time of your own testimony.
0: Mo si ni gbadua fun.
1: And I'm asked to pray for you.
0: Oleri.
1: Jesus testify.
0: Mezaba deria.
1: Oleri. Yes, now you have testimony.
0: Wa ni eri.
1: We have testimony.
0: Wa ni eri.
1: We have testimony.
0: Wa ni eri.
1: We have testimonies.
0: Wa ni eri.
1: We have testimonies.
0: Awa ni sisi itusila.
1: We are in the season of deliverance, sir.
0: Mo de so gbogbo awon omo
1: Olorun. And I've told the children of God.
0: We pe ti won pe ni ogun.
1: Now what to call battle.
0: Ati ide.
1: And what to call bondage.
0: Owo esu lo ti wa.
1: They come from the devil.
0: Olorun wa.
1: Our God.
0: Ko da ibi mo.
1: Never created evil.
0: Olorun si ri gbogbo ti o da pe. Dara dara ni gbogbo.
1: That they were good.
0: E pe gbogbo awon eyan wole.
1: Everyone please.
0: We pe Olorun ran mi si
1: won. God has sent me to them.
0: Agbara to yo ele.
1: That power
0: is
1: troubling you.
0: Eni
1: anton
0: yu
1: elenu.
0: Eni anton yu elenu.
1: That
0: is
1: troubling you.
0: Eni
1: anton
0: yu elenu. Won wole la lenu.
1: Anywhere they are assembled to
0: be. Awon ti won fi awo so ya.
1: Those that are boasting.
0: Pe awon oni je ori mu
1: mi. That you will not let you enjoy.
0: Awon ti won ni ti o ba wole.
1: Those that said to you are buried.
0: Pe awon oni pada.
1: They will not turn back.
0: Oluwa yo de won.
1: Yes, man, do not buy
0: in the name of Jesus. Gba eleyin o.
1: Hear this.
0: Olorun wa.
1: Our God.
0: Ni tara
1: has it
0: see to see awon me
1: for the deliverance of his son
0: bo se ngbo mi
1: at your hearing me
0: o wo olorun
1: God desires
0: lati tu e sile
1: set you free
0: is sere ni
1: this is act
0: lo fi pe ara ni olorun awon ara
1: ara God has the God of all
0: only so nkan awa to soro se
1: fun
0: bi angel yen na jeri e
1: get to testify
0: ninu Luke 1:37
1: Luke 1:37
0: only on gbogbo lo se se folorun
1: God all things are possible
0: so fi kan ton la koja
1: we thought they are going to
0: iyanu re
1: miracle.
0: Igbedide re.
1: Your lifting.
0: Itusile re.
1: Your deliverance.
0: O nbe ninu Olorun.
1: They are all in God.
0: Matthew 11:28.
1: O ni
0: ewa si odun.
1: Come unto me.
0: Gbogbo eyin to sise.
1: All that labor.
0: Ta deru wo
1: lori.
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0: Egba itusile. Gbogbo eyin ti ade.
1: God that I bound.
0: Eyin ti ara ni.
1: God that I in pain.
0: Egba itusile.
1: Be delivered.
0: Igba Jesu wa.
1: When Jesus came.
0: Ninu Luke 4.
1: In Luke 4.
0: Verse 18.
1: Again,
0: only a mi Oluwa Jehovah.
1: The spirit of Lord God.
0: O belara mi.
1: O
0: fi ami oro
1: yan
0: mi. Lati lo wasu.
1: To preach.
0: Ominira.
1: Deliverance.
0: Itusile.
1: Idande.
0: For awon ti aye ti
1: bede.
0: Mi o mo.
1: I don't know.
0: Boya won di esi bi.
1: Perhaps you are born somewhere.
0: Agbara kan wa.
1: There is a power.
0: To ran mi si o.
1: That is sent me to you.
0: Wipe ni bi tan di omo.
1: That where you are bound.
0: Pelu ase ma
1: jo. That you are taken glove.
0: Atu osile.
1: Hey, there you are delivered.
0: Ibi won di omo.
1: That where you are bound.
0: Bo se wo mi.
1: As you are watching me.
0: Agbara Olorun.
1: Power of God.
0: O tu o si
1: deliver you.
0: Gbogbo eyin ti won de ise.
1: You that the bind your way.
0: Agbara Olorun.
1: Power of God.
0: O tu ise re.
1: Deliver your way.
0: Eyin ti won di omo yin.
1: You that the bind your children.
0: Agbara Olorun.
1: Power of God.
0: O tu omo yin
1: si.
0: Eyin eni igbekun.
1: You that are in bondage.
0: Ojo to pe.
1: For so long.
0: Odun to pe.
1: For so many years.
0: Osu to pe.
1: That many months.
0: Egba itu sile.
1: Deliver.
0: Egba itu sile.
1: Deliver.
0: Egba itu sile. Eni kan so pe mo fe bo.
1: Say I want to be free.
0: Bi o se ngbo mi yen.
1: After hearing me.
0: Bo se nwo mi yen.
1: As I watch it.
0: Ma share video.
1: Share that video.
0: I tell
1: you on radio.
0: E pe awon eyin.
1: Invite more people.
0: Olorun na woli si.
1: God has sent prophet to
0: me. Alive
1: tonight.
0: Eni kan message
1: mi. Someone send me a message.
0: Oni baba.
1: Prophet.
0: Mo ti 41.
1: I am up to 41 years.
0: Mi o marry.
1: No marriage.
0: Say mi o yan marriage.
1: Don't I choose marriage from the above?
0: Oni no marriage. no jobs, no children.
1: Kosama,
0: only I hear me come and beg.
1: My life is just empty.
0: Only kuni more tiba.
1: I'm just expecting death.
0: Only only ku.
1: I said no, you won't die.
0: Only kini.
1: Why, sir?
0: Just to tuku for.
1: Jesus has died for you.
0: Call the Dio Mira.
1: So you can be free.
0: Under we can be a mobile swing Dio
1: Mira. And said it is such a set.
0: Hey Dio Mira.
1: Oh yes, little dog.
0: Why tia kwala kwoti bo?
1: Why don't I many go tell
0: John chapter 8.
1: January ke John.
0: Verse 32. And your mouth is
1: you shall know the truth.
0: Otito,
1: and that truth
0: shall set you free. So if you don't know the truth,
1: otito,
0: you cannot be free.
1: Otile, dominera,
0: oh, you don't get what I'm saying.
1: People
0: hear me. My people
1: perish.
0: Tori wa onim.
1: Because they have no
0: so
1: knowledge.
0: Number one thing is to give you knowledge about what you are going through.
1: Oton lakoda.
0: Oton lakoda.
1: That is your experience.
0: Allah ina loma wale.
1: Yes, yes. Tonight shall be buried.
0: Toba jia isani.
1: Even if it's sickness.
0: Toba jek
1: beseni. Or death.
0: Toba jek kukani.
1: I have a particular with
0: you. Idamu kani.
1: I have a particular problem.
0: Isi aye kani.
1: I even work some
0: life. Wala kani.
1: Even problems.
0: Bo sem
1: gomi. As you are hearing me.
0: Loni.
1: Today.
0: O wale.
1: Then buried.
0: O wale.
1: Amen.
0: O wale.
1: Amen.
0: O wale.
1: Amen.
0: O wale.
1: Amen.
0: O wale.
1: Amen.
0: O wale.
1: Amen.
0: Batu sile.
1: Amen.
0: Batu sile.
1: Amen.
0: Batu sile.
1: Amen.
0: Batu sile.
1: Amen.
0: Batu sile.
1: Amen.
0: Lo wa gbara to fe gbe omi.
1: From that part I want to swallow you.
0: Lowo ogun to fe gba aye lowo.
1: From that part I want to take your life.
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1: From that part I want to take your problem.
0: Lowo ogun to fe bu esi o.
1: From that part I want to take you.
0: Eni ni aye atorun.
1: You not have internet.
0: O tu esi le
1: ti mi.
0: In the name of Jesus. Okeji
1: number 2
0: to tell otito
1: there's the basic
0: one we pe
1: is that
0: ni gbogbo igba
1: always
0: agbara olohun available
1: power of god available
0: for it to see
1: your deliverance
0: mo so fa pe akoko
1: I told number 1
0: ko si damu tabi wahala
1: there's no problem at all
0: to ti owo olohun
1: that come from god
0: esu lo mo se kan
1: ru satan is the originator of bad things
0: ohun ati awon angels
1: he and the wicked angels
0: awon lo mo dan kan ru
1: the scatter things
0: olohun wa
1: our god
0: ore lo mo se
1: he only does good
0: my god
1: thank you father
0: Iranlowo lo mo se.
1: He always helps.
0: Agbeni dide.
1: He always elevates.
0: Aseni lo
1: re. He only does good for people.
0: Adasobo ni ni.
1: He covers your nakedness.
0: Aye ipin pada ni.
1: He changes the position for better.
0: Oun lo ni iranlowo aye.
1: He owns global help.
0: Oni gbogbo ipawa lowo.
1: He owns all the power.
0: Oun lo ran mi si
1: o. He has sent me to you.
0: Gbogbo to fiya jiyo.
1: God that oppress you.
0: Iya ma je won.
1: Say you oppress.
0: So agbara Olorun available.
1: Oh God is very much available.
0: Jesus fi wi pe.
1: That is Jesus.
0: Emi Oluwa Jehovah.
1: The spirit of Lord God.
0: O n be lara mi. So ibi kibi to ba ti ri fororo yan.
1: You see
0: the anointing.
1: You are delivered to such as he.
0: You need to get
1: hallelujah.
0: Oh.
1: I said again.
0: It's
1: to anywhere you see
0: agbara
1: the
0: anointing.
1: Power has passed through there.
0: So mo le pe Allah ni ale agbara fun
1: I can talk to that net of power
0: nitori owo to n be lara mi fun isoru Allah
1: for the digital
0: owo to le
1: is a very mighty
0: tori oluwa wi pe
1: the Lord has said
0: o ma gba awon eyan o se
1: deliver his people
0: tori isoru Abuja le gbogbo eyan pata
1: everybody
0: si o ba si Abuja
1: mo
0: gbodo wa join one line
1: you need to generate online
0: Isha. Baba mi wi pe o n fe da ekun duro
1: you want to stop there with
0: imo ti o nilo re
1: this is the knowledge
0: ki lo de ti won gbogun ti mi
1: why are they go fight me
0: and because bi mi le question
1: yeah someone was ask me a question
0: baba
1: that
0: tani mo se
1: who did that
0: why ti mo n jagun ti mo n
1: jagun why fighting battle like
0: this o de so fun pe
1: I told that person
0: o se ni de ati seyin
1: you don't need to offend anyone
0: o to di de se
1: before they rise against
0: mo ma salaye
1: let me explain
0: e ja lo si di pepe
1: wa let's go first of all
0: hallelujah meje
1: seven hallelujah
0: ogo meje
1: only 7 times
0: osana meje pelu iye
1: life 7 times
0: gbogbo eyan ologo oni keja joke are you ready
1: yes sir
0: 7 hallelujah
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0: I receive it.
1: Mogbon erisio.
0: I receive it.
1: Men duliza.
0: Oh, thank you, Father.
1: Mogbon igbegasio.
0: I have words of lifting towards
1: you. I beggar.
0: Hey, I receive that lifting.
1: Mogbon idideshio.
0: I have words of rising.
1: By idide.
0: Hey, I receive it.
1: Mogbon irunlowo.
0: I have words of help.
1: By irunlowo.
0: Hey, I receive help.
1: Emi Oluwa so fun mi.
0: Speak of Lord to me.
1: Pe enikan wa labi omi.
0: Somebody is under my voice.
1: Oni woli.
0: Is a prophet.
1: Lord, pray for me.
0: Pray for this person.
1: To baptism.
0: Anytime
1: this message
0: is sent, he sent me to the grave. He will jump it himself in the grave.
1: I'm wondering.
0: I'll be wandering around.
1: I'm wondering.
0: Just be wandering around.
1: Until
0: they break.
1: My God.
0: Yes.
1: My yege desa.
0: Ah,
1: and then more.
0: All of it that they are troubling your destiny.
1: See, I
0: just wander around. In your dream.
1: Head back to see.
0: Hey, now be delivered.
1: Thank you, Father.
0: Oluwa oche.
1: Oluwa shimiloju.
0: You don't open my eyes.
1: Mori anikeji.
0: I see second. You are bound to spirit husband.
1: See your corn, you are let
0: you. When this spirit husband relates with you,
1: that before
0: you feel like you are in physical
1: men as
0: oh, yes.
1: Oh, my was sorry, the people
0: sorry that
1: oh, killer resist
0: you cannot resist it.
1: Oh, my was so connected,
0: and you are getting so connected today.
1: My
0: oh,
1: oh my God. Oluwa wipe.
0: Jesus.
1: I go to the sister Lord.
0: We need to work quickly on this.
1: Toroti affects marriage.
0: It's going to affect your marriage.
1: There is no more affection.
0: Go see if there's any kind
1: of kini. Ah, if I see a way, oh, kill your relative, mama, dada. Oh, man, see, because I want in relationship.
0: I just coming out of that relationship.
1: Story of
0: because that's because
1: I'm not going to marry.
0: But that want to marry at all.
1: But we are my dear Musa.
0: I lift up the hand of covenant.
1: But my dear Musa Swemo.
0: I have a covenant that tell you.
1: Nino and me.
0: In the spirit of
1: your daddy, come
0: out of it.
1: I battle you.
0: Power of the Lord.
1: But we are daddy.
0: You are
1: daddy. Daddy. Daddy. Daddy.
0: Daddy.
1: Daddy.
0: I never to come up again.
1: Story, I want can renew it.
0: Because somebody renewing it.
1: Go back, but I renew it.
0: How are you renewing your
1: people? Send back.
0: As I pray right now.
1: Come on, so for
0: hey, that's our wasted.
1: Ye nema ra kalema zubia. 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
0: But then the battle increase.
1: Lani dile dafidi.
0: The heart of David.
1: Asi dile so.
0: And heart of Saul.
1: Go send back. Lord,
0: he did just step from
1: him. Niko ni wanti yi ogun soke.
0: They start increasing battle.
1: One yi ogun resoke.
0: They are increasing your battle.
1: Go kwento yi ogun.
0: Anyone
1: beating
0: your battle as I pray right now.
1: Inna come a jong. Inna come a
0: jong.
1: Inna come a
0: jong.
1: Inna my jong. Inna my jong. Inna my jong. Inna my jong. Inna my jong. Inna my jong. Inna my jong. Gbogbo agbara
0: every power
1: ti won ma ma nbai ja
0: deliberately biting
1: ti won la won ni pada
0: they say they used to turn back
1: lonin ni ki sola
0: today not tomorrow
1: agbara na ko ma so
0: hey they are wasted
1: iwo ni mo nba wi
0: you are gonna pray
1: me ye ne se
0: in the name of Jesus
1: agbara to so ogun re siwaju
0: power prolonging your battle
1: ti won je kogun ye ma fe
0: si making it to be wider
1: won expand
0: it expanding the more
1: won enlarge
0: enlarging the more
1: ti ye
0: you don't understand
1: you are tired
0: what is sweat
1: because they have already troubled you
0: they want the dead am
1: bubo normal and you are seeing yourself as nobody
0: you
1: got your one loaded
0: you that are so loaded
1: you are stranded
0: you are not stranded
1: for year ma
0: you don't understand tonight
1: you will bring it to one book with
0: you that one that you're fighting
1: one near la ni
0: you are pressing your matrimonial
1: you are badua
0: I pray
1: go bento ni ala
0: I'm just oppressing you
1: along ko ni wala
0: hey let's not oppress them
1: go bento ni ala
0: don't trouble you
1: along ko ya wala
0: don't trouble them
1: go bento ni ala
0: don't oppressing you
1: along ko ni wala
0: don't oppress them
1: go bento ni ala
0: don't trouble you
1: along ya wala gbogbo en to ni ala olorun ni won la en to yo ele
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1: 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They just want to silence that glory in you.
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1: 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Among his father children.
0: Ni ogun dìde
1: sí. Battle came against him.
0: Nínú. Luke chapter 4.
1: Hey, look for us.
0: Tabi Matthew chapter 4.
1: Oh, Matthew 4.
0: Now, talk about Matthew chapter 3. Yeah.
1: Matthew 3.
0: Lati verse 12.
1: From verse 12.
0: Ti on kan ti jade si Jesu.
1: What is that voice came to
0: me? Eyi na yan fe mo mi.
1: That this my beloved son.
0: En sinu mi do si.
1: Inu ma well please.
0: Afihan.
1: He was sure.
0: Lẹ́yìn baptism.
1: After baptism.
0: Ìgbàta Madé chapter 4.
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0: so, him. Whenever the enemy see you need glory with you.
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0: To fi ma ri pe enikan o se la la to
1: e. Mr. Asoma, not laboring up to you.
0: In la won ka fi ma nsa nso pe won dogma sinise.
1: That is right. They are fetish.
0: Awon ko le believe.
1: So we never believe.
0: Pe ipa re ni to nse.
1: That God has done is by your
0: strength. Tori anu ki funyan ni size nkan e.
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0: Oversize la
1: mo produce. 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
0: O God of when ti aye ma suspect.
1: It will be something you want to suspect.
0: Itan pe lo dogma gan la anu to yoju.
1: It is mercy that they say you have been
0: blessed. My God, Malene Maza, ni biti ogun ti le.
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0: 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Ba nu to tobi.
1: Eh,
0: 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So to ba ti rira e.
1: When you discover.
0: O da bi pe.
1: There is it.
0: Ogo kan wa lara.
1: There is a category.
0: Abi nkan kan sa wa to unique.
1: Oh, there's something unique about you.
0: Ni pa e. Ti wo na mo.
1: That you yourself know.
0: O mo se nkan bi ara bi ara.
1: You do this in a wondrous way.
0: Awon eyan mo be wa bi oran bi oran.
1: People will keep looking for problem for you. So parents,
0: I want maturity one let one leg.
1: Those children you see that are stubborn.
0: Oh, go to let one leg. Oh,
1: very stubborn girl. They
0: soon buy one. Oh, go to let one
1: leg.
0: So that go go ya le back para.
1: So that the glory can be raised.
0: But we are all who are
1: so. But I lift up the hand of the Lord.
0: But when the page at Tori Ogo.
1: I'm not fighting because of your glory.
0: Ki olu akoba one.
1: Hey, man, you love by there.
0: But go be there one ni agbaye.
1: Anyway, you are globally.
0: Echo on the 29th.
1: On the 29th.
0: On the 30th.
1: On the 30th.
0: On 31.
1: On 31.
0: Ojo awon omo ologo ni.
1: They are dead of glorious students.
0: Ti a fe lo ja ijakadi.
1: Now I'm going to wrestle.
0: Pe mi o gba.
1: To say I refuse.
0: A fiti mo ba bo.
1: Until I'm free.
0: Mi o gba.
1: I will not accept.
0: A fiti mo ba sere.
1: Until I prosper.
0: Mi o gba.
1: I will not accept it.
0: A fiti o go ba yi.
1: Until my glory shows.
0: Mi o gba.
1: I will not accept it.
0: A fiti o ta o go mi ba wo
1: bo. Until my glory is buried.
0: Until to ba to declare ogun.
1: If you declare battle against
0: them. Awon ta ki kan dede pada.
1: The enemy will not just come back on their own.
0: Da fiti mi pojo ti mo ba ki
1: be. Then they die. Shout out.
0: Lo ta mi o pa
1: yi. My enemy will depart from
0: me. Mo so tell us
1: yo. I understand to you.
0: Bo se wule ki won po
1: to. No matter how many there may be.
0: Awon ti won gbo
1: Don't fight it against you.
0: Lonnie,
1: today,
0: ki won pa yin da.
1: Hey, let the turn away.
0: Agbara bo lowo
1: won. Power Jesus your power.
0: Agbara bo lowo
1: won.
0: Agbara bo lowo
1: won.
0: Awon ota ile baba e.
1: The enemies in your mother's house.
0: Ota ile iya e.
1: On your mother's home.
0: Ota ile ana.
1: On your in-laws home.
0: Ota ile oko.
1: On your husband's home.
0: Agbara bo lowo
1: won. Jesus your power.
0: Won o ni lagbara
1: mo. They have no power.
0: We render them useless.
1: Ajo na na agbara.
0: Powerless.
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0: Useless.
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1: Alleluia.
0: Useless,
1: Alleluia.
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1: Alleluia.
0: Useless,
1: Amen.
0: Powerless,
1: Amen.
0: In the name of I want to go good here.
1: Don't fight you.
0: The belly near one your duty.
1: Back then, it's a good to
0: show. I'll tell you, Bogo.
1: Enemy will come with battle.
0: Somebody
1: will
0: discover.
1: You want to start something big.
0: You have a big fisher.
1: Olodi Rola.
0: O ti ni plan for doing.
1: You ever have plans for this year?
0: Plan yet to be.
1: The plan is so big.
0: Roger Kogun to tobi.
1: That's a big battle coming.
0: Yes, sir. Me nege duzia. Bogo ayita fogun to leja.
1: All of you that are under hard battles.
0: Any fogun yeja o.
1: The battle breaking that battle to you.
0: Eleru kogbe.
1: Back to sender.
0: Eleru kogbe.
1: Hey, hey, back to sender.
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0: Eleru kogbe. 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
1: kogbe. 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
1: Eleru kogbe. 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
0: kogbe. 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
1: kogbe. 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
0: kogbe. Eleru kogbe.
1: Eleru kogbe.
0: Ori re.
1: Your head.
0: Koni gba body.
1: Will not be weak.
0: In the name of
1: Jesus.
0: Awon ti ota mo nle.
1: Those that are put the enemy.
0: Awon to ba loju anu.
1: I put that are merciful.
0: To ba ti lo je caterpillar to wo caterpillar.
1: If there is a caterpillar that pulls other caterpillars.
0: Apata yo mo duro de anyway.
1: The rock is waiting for you in front.
0: You have passion to raise others.
1: Oh, Lord, it's a good thing. You know, you
0: set all under and
1: that is the assignment God gave you. To be happy in others.
0: Why do
1: you
0: have to
1: You see men that are brought.
0: Don't be a man and when
1: you want to help people in Nigeria.
0: Only Lord can damn you.
1: They may just encounter problems.
0: Only say, come on, you know, you want
1: to. But you will not help again.
0: Why not?
1: I'll keep helping.
0: Oh, my shell on
1: it. Keep doing it.
0: May you get the bush in the Yamakada. Yes,
1: oh, my shell.
0: You may not see the only Yamasha.
1: Just keep doing it. Keep doing it. Keep doing it. Mashelo, Mashelo.
0: Mokba dua.
1: I pray.
0: Ori rete, riri.
1: That goodness of me encountered.
0: Elogba.
1: Hey, now receive it.
0: In a lower tier, riri.
1: Have that I've never encountered.
0: Elogba.
1: Hey, now receive it.
0: Iyanu te riri.
1: Miracle you have never experienced.
0: Elogba.
1: Hey, now receive it.
0: Ogo te riri.
1: Glory you have never experienced.
0: Elogba.
1: Hey, now receive it.
0: Ilekun anu ti o siri.
1: That person never happened before.
0: Koloshi.
1: Hey, now happened for you now.
0: Thank you. Iwo ni mo ngbadura.
1: You are God I'm praying for.
0: Iwo to loju anu
1: yi. You that are so merciful.
0: Awon ti won fe loju anu re lodi si o.
1: Don't I want to use your mercy against you.
0: Won sira won. Mo ngbo lati orun wa.
1: I said it from above.
0: Pe testimony.
1: Your testimony.
0: Upon testimony.
1: Glory
0: testimony.
1: Eri.
0: Upon testimony. Olorun o ja fun.
1: Hey, God will fight for you.
0: Bo se wule kaye gbogun ti
1: e to. Don't I want to fight against you.
0: Olorun o ja fun.
1: God will fight for you.
0: Bo se wule kan dide si
1: e. Don't I want to
0: fight against you. Olorun o ja fun.
1: God will fight for you.
0: Bo se wule kan damu e.
1: What about the trouble you?
0: Olorun o ja
1: fun. God will fight for you.
0: Bo se wule kan yan
1: oje. What about the bring enemies?
0: Olorun o ja fun.
1: God will fight for you.
0: Olorun o ja fun.
1: Amen.
0: Olorun o ja fun.
1: Amen.
0: Olorun o ja fun. So pe baba mi.
1: Say my father.
0: E ja fun mi.
1: Fight for me.
0: Baba.
1: My father.
0: E ja fun mi.
1: Fight for me.
0: Baba.
1: Father.
0: E ja fun
1: mi. Fight for me.
0: Mo bere igbenija.
1: I ask for vengeance.
0: Lori sere.
1: Over your way.
0: Igbenija.
1: Vengeance.
0: Lori marriage.
1: Over your marriage.
0: Igbenija.
1: Vengeance.
0: Nile baba.
1: Your mother's home.
0: Igbenija.
1: Vengeance.
0: Nile iya.
1: Your mother's home.
0: Oya gba.
1: Hey, now receive it.
0: Ibi oni ba o.
1: You have no evil.
0: Ora anugba.
1: Be blessed.
0: In the name of
1: Jesus.
0: Mo ngba testimony.
1: I hear testimonies.
0: Oda sweri.
1: And that is
0: so lalai.
1: Tonight.
0: Connect mawa.
1: Connect with us.
0: Lori program.
1: On our program.
0: See. Oh, well,
1: that we have to write.
0: Lord, we go social media.
1: On our social media networks.
0: Oh, yeah, no.
1: You shall be a miracle.
0: In Jesus' name.
1: Amen. All right, today.

0: Yesterday.
1: Share this video today.
0: Send it 31 times.
1: 31 times each.
0: Or in the law.
1: You want the president?
0: I sent telling.
1: Or that the back in
0: command will not suffer me.
1: Five things I'm told.
0: Number one, repeated problem must come to an end.
1: Repeated problem.
0: But Jerry Lori,
1: but you still came back again. I decree.
0: And your good old Lord,
1: I'm in the current problem.
0: Lord, call on
1: Israel. I never go to this.
0: I'm a
1: winner.
0: I can't buy
1: it. I am sent.
0: Lina, Anta.
1: Yes, I am sent.
0: Bedwa, Dele.
1: A minimum.
0: A regedu.
1: A minimum.
0: Or Kodaki.
1: Yes, Lord.
0: And your fat.
1: Oh, you are.
0: Don't Lord, don't Kodaki.
1: That keep recording.
0: Assassin.
1: You are a judge.
0: Don't Lord, don't Bob.
1: That keep recording.
0: Lord, Kodaki.
1: In the name of Jesus.
0: I'm a winner.
1: Can't buy it.
0: And you are Christian. You
1: are religious. In the name of Jesus. In the name of Jesus.
0: I'm going to go on it. Permanent lifting.
1: Permanent victory.
0: Permanent solution.
1: Thank you, Father.
0: What in a cool or slow jojuma?
1: They say you are weeping every day.
0: On a cage, turn a missing.
1: That is second place I'm saying.
0: What's so pilot?
1: That is making you cry.
0: Oh, good of pilot.
1: Must give you laughter.
0: Sarah, Sarah, suffer. Oluwa, Pamela.
1: That has caused me to laugh. Many.
0: Ribadwa.
1: That has caused me to laugh.
0: Genesis 21.
1: Genesis 21.
0: They want to turn here.
1: From what to say?
0: Sarah, Sarah, we
1: pray. Sarah, Sarah.
0: Oluwa, Pamela.
1: That has caused me to laugh.
0: When we go back,
1: I know those that hear.
0: We laugh
1: with me.
0: Sawa 26.
1: Sawa 26.
0: Oh, let's don't fekuni.
1: That man that goes around,
0: you fear your father.
1: He will be with them with
0: joy. Some 30. Only a cool pedal.
1: He said, "Will be the 30."
0: I am born.
1: Joy, come
0: here. And you tell so a
1: who that I will be present.
0: And you tell run a lot.
1: I have no way out.
0: And you tell a cool jacket be a
1: yes. I've been to another enjoy.
0: Lonely
1: today,
0: so a cool
1: man with them.
0: My jam will turn you a cool.
1: My parents, you need your whipping.
0: Oh, bad, yeah,
1: man. Man, this is not
0: in the name of Jesus. Yes,
1: Father, in the name of Jesus.
0: Oh, Lord, I come in.
1: Oh, Lord, stop my weeping. Stop my weeping.
0: I want to laugh again.

0: throughout the name of Jesus.
1: Eba nse ogun arogo gbogbo.
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1: run. 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
0: That is so
1: wonderful.
0: Check completely.
1: Oh yeah.

0: Praise the Lord.
1: My name's Olorun Toba Stephen. From Abuja here. I've been listening to our daddy since last year on radio. Just listening to him alone, I fell in love with him. And I made up my mind that I want to see him. So on the 6th of October, I was last month, I was in the church. That day was on Sunday. I was in the church here. I saw him. I was just glad within me. I was sitting somewhere there. I was just glad. But still, I have a faith in me that if I see him, my difficulties, just like the woman with the issue of blood, my difficulties will become normal for me. Though things have been hard, work is not steady. I'm a contractor, but things have been hard. But when seeing him on Sunday, there was a time he was sharing the oil. I came out, I took oil, he touched me, I prayed, I left here. Things I'm be hoping for before then. The second day, which is on Monday, calls are coming in. Today I'm talking to you, call for contracts here and there, so I come in. I'm just here to say, God, I want to return all the glory to God, and I want to pray that God Almighty will continue to be with him, strengthen him, take him higher. Please, if you have that oil in your house, don't neglect it, use it. While going out, use that your oil. Speak the word will work for you, in Jesus' name. All right,

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0: to gbo adua
1: and you don't pray you don't hear prayer
0: sulale
1: how you want to sleep at night
0: ti o gbo adua
1: and you did not pray
0: aye re complete
1: your life is not complete sir
0: mi o wa si lati entertain
1: e
0: mo wa fun ni adua
1: I have to give you prayer
0: to fi serere
1: to make you prosper
0: baba mi
1: my father
0: emi mi
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0: eje ma joro ju be lo
1: oyoyoyo
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1: come on,
0: you must be alive. You must adore.
1: I
0: didn't adore you, my
1: Lord. You
0: must be alive. I didn't adore. You must be alive. I didn't adore. Yes, Oluwa. Gbawo tun lori
1: place your hand
0: emi awon woli
1: spirit of the prophet
0: agabadua le kederi ajiri si ada
1: jesus
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1: more than your soul
0: ta lo sami
1: amen say me
0: o ma je oro
1: hey now you enjoy
0: mina kale mazada bi adasa mo gbadua
1: I pray
0: jubi aye se gan o
1: more than what has spoke to you
0: o ma tan jube
1: hey now you will shine
0: mo so tele ni
1: I prophesy
0: nitori mo ni olohun
1: because I have God
0: eya ma akale marusiada gbogbo eyi te ti sesin ri
1: all of you that have been disgraced before
0: e pada sayeye
1: hey now you will celebrate
0: ilu ti emi o ti ri owo le san gba kan
1: that same time we had no money for house rent
0: lam plan biggest estate
1: is said we are not planning our business
0: olohun lo se o
1: it's God's doing
0: ati awon companies
1: and some companies
0: eh ati anu
1: and mercy.
0: Aye,
1: oh, thank you.
0: Sorry, ibi ti o fe de laye.
1: Where you wish to get in life?
0: Ni riji to nja o.
1: The type of storm you are seeing, determine it.
0: Ogun to nja yi.
1: That battle you are fighting, sir.
0: Lo so po tobi.
1: Tells us how big you are.
0: Mo n gbadua.
1: I pray.
0: Revelation 3:8.
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1: Is there a gate? Is there a gate door that cannot be shut?
0: Ni mo pase bayi.
1: I decree it right now.
0: O si fun e.
1: Hey, man, no good for you.
0: So pe baba.
1: Say baba.
0: E si ilekun fun mi.
1: Open door for me.
0: Ti enikan o leti.
1: That no man can shut.
0: You will
1: be going to and fro.
0: Lost your to
1: left and right.
0: But you coin like
1: in prayer, you don't sit down to pray.
0: You move around.
1: Why am I locking in?
0: Did they not bed?
1: You
0: lie
1: from your bed.
0: Did them be told?
1: Stand up and sit
0: down. Lost out to Sosi.
1: Move to left and right.
0: Lord, call Jesus.
1: That in the name of Jesus.
0: In the Kuti and the Kakolet.
1: It's not that no man can shock.
0: Hey, man, see
1: you.
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0: anoint ori e
1: anoint your head oil
0: eyin te ti ni ororo
1: you that have oil yet
0: te ti wa sile
1: I
0: love
1: that
0: pray lori e
1: pray on it.
0: Bo se nwo mi yen.
1: As you watch it.
0: Wa ororo kan.
1: Get an oil.
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1: 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Use anoint ori.
0: Any oil.
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0: 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Wa so pe ororo Oluwa wa lori.
1: You said the anointing of God is upon me.
0: Gbogbo fa.
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0: Idadu ati ifaseyin.
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0: down. 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
1: Out.
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1: oya Somebody can just pick you up.
2: When
1: Thomas say
2: that this thing you are good at,
1: offer support.
2: I want to support it.
1: That is life.
2: Global benefactor.
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1: pe gbogbo system
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1: situation
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2: the earth on which you live
1: adugbo to wa
2: the area you are dwelling
1: lati oni lo
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1: Tabi ororo.
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2: Or when we are through.
1: Ko se ise na.
2: Quickly do your own.
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1: Ori gbogbo bi tomode ba ti ri oyin bayi.
2: Anywhere it is honey.
1: Mo so akara
2: ni. Ebe two away the big
1: cake bi to yin ba de wa.
2: Anywhere the honey is.
1: Era ma nwa.
2: Get the hands together.
1: I say lati bi giga.
2: I decree from the top.
1: Come
2: on, promotion locating
1: ori re ma wa
2: na goodness locating
1: and lower ma wa
2: na help locating
1: ipo come
2: on wa na blessing locating
1: what David lonu
2: go look for David
1: one day lo pe wa
2: they say go and call him
1: won wa Joseph lo si
2: tupu Joseph they stop
1: him one day lo pe wa
2: they say invite him
1: favor that will recommend you
2: o to ma bi eho
1: for people that matter
2: won to se pataki
1: receive that favor
2: na gbadu ere
1: wa struggle enough
2: o ti se la gaga
1: to what the tropo le juba
2: yo everything cannot be
1: accepted la tenu
2: o ta di proceed from the prophet
1: o fati fala nu
2: na magnet da magnet
1: wa la bene keduza o lo re jo lo re lo
2: o je fe pato ti
1: la nu ga la nu lo
2: oh yes
1: iran lowo ju iran lowo o fati ma fala nu la o ya oluwa ran si o
5: said the last time to you, I decree,
6: Nibolowa,
5: where are you?
6: Larry and where you?
5: Among people, every state,
6: every
5: rejection,
6: Lara Urukwa,
5: in your name,
6: Goma Pare,
5: before
6: it tried,
5: every headline,
6: or talk when it called you,
5: nothing cause headlines,
6: Timo Fisho Rukwa,
5: in your name,
6: Goma Pare,
5: then there is,
6: before Urukwa,
5: I thank you,
6: say no, I know, la,
5: to get my
6: son, Urukwa, Wabe, Babi Osem, Bobby,
5: I am here at
6: no mass of Pelimelay,
5: you be sent after me,
6: Miss Samuel Adebayo,
5: I am out to get bread.
6: I will not
5: labor in vain.
6: Latio Nilo.
5: From today.
6: O Tudere.
5: Favor.
6: O ya Yisodom.
5: Be unto me.
6: O Pasha.
5: I declare.
6: Nepo Tudere.
5: My favor.
6: Kila Kusifumi.
5: Let up for me.
6: Latio Nilo.
5: From today.
6: O Tudere.
5: Favor.
6: Ma promote
5: me. Promote me.
6: O Tudere.
5: Favor.
6: Sumi Siwaju.
5: Move me forward.
6: O Pasha.
5: I decree.
6: Nibi Nothing Rojomi.
5: Where they talking about
6: me. Lida.
5: For bad.
6: O Tudere.
5: Favor.
6: Lord Son of
5: me. Speak for me.
6: O Tudere.
5: Favor of God.
6: Wale Baba
5: Nilo. Make me a star child. Under favor. I become a star child. I become wealthy. I become rich. From today. Man will favor me. Man will help me. Women will help me. My
6: work
5: will see favor.
6: Amen.
5: Amen.
6: Amen.
5: Amen.
6: Oya fi ororo sori e.
5: Now I'm not your head.
6: Ibi kibi to ba wa.
5: Anywhere you are.
6: Ororo sori.
5: I'm not your head.
6: Angel Oluwa.
5: Angel of the Lord.
6: To ran mi si o.
5: That time to you.
6: Is this
5: not the present?
6: Only King Sophon.
5: Is that to tell you?
6: No, no,
5: that just a day. What you could not do for good people?
6: Hey,
5: man, begin to do
6: that.
5: That could not go before. You beat yourself there.
6: In the name of
5: Jesus.
6: And not yourself. Agbara ti sile.
5: I you know there are the power of deliverance.
6: Agbara ti sile.
5: His power of deliverance.
6: So ti en to lo ba to wa fororo ran.
5: If you ask this someone that's anointed.
6: Ba so tell us
5: you. I profess about you.
6: Ezekiel 37.
5: Ezekiel 37.
6: Olorun so fun woli.
5: God told the prophet.
6: Say awon gogo ile
5: yi. God did drive us.
6: Only Oluwa iwo lo mo.
5: Lord that knows so.
6: Oluwa lo ma ye.
5: What did you believe?
6: Only be bawo.
5: Is that how?
6: Only so tell us.
5: Profess.
6: Emi na wa so tell us.
5: Profess.
6: Lati oni lo.
5: From today.
6: I bless ojo aye.
5: Now you are blessed.
6: Igbe kwa
5: yeah, that evil bandage. Hey, man, nobody will
6: be able to fire your refuge.
5: If you give your life to Jesus,
6: you need your
5: money. Hey, man, no more stop.
6: If you need your
5: money, no more evil. I decree.
6: Bokwana, come and see.
5: Everywhere open for you.
6: Bokwana, come and die.
5: Hey, man, bandage
6: are broken.
5: You use your
6: glory.
5: Today, today.
6: Bokwana, you see a near your Abuja.
5: Don't the happy people in Abuja.
6: And the candidate.
5: Tell them.
6: You see a team in Euro
5: 777. You
6: that
5: have the 777.
6: Bokwana, you
5: have received it. Bring it along. Let's work on it.
6: Learn.
5: Today, this
6: one can you buy?
5: Now you have a
6: head test.
5: Now you have the
6: hair on going.
5: You use your glory.
6: Psalm 23.
5: Psalm 23.
6: Oh, Lord,
5: my shepherd.
6: Oh, Nisala.
5: You shall not lack.
6: Oh, my
5: God, let
6: me go. Oh, my God,
5: let me go.
6: Oh, to a Karela.
5: Oh,
6: my God, let me go. Oh, my God, let me go. Oh, my God, let
5: me
6: go. Oh, my God, let me go. Oh, my God, let me go. Oh, my God, let me go. Oh,
5: my
6: God, let me
5: go. Oh, my God, let me go. Oh, my
6: God, let me go. Oh, my God,
5: let me go. Oh, my God, let me
6: go. Oh, my God, let me go. Oh, my God, let me go.
5: I come
6: over.
5: Surely,
6: you are
5: my
6: master.
5: I bless you.
6: Be any point.
5: As one that's
6: called. Hey,
5: man, you suffer no more. I bless you.
6: Oh, this is
5: my. Hey, man, no more enslavement. I bless you.
6: Oh, ne padasi.
5: Hey, man, no going back.
6: But one little friend.
5: Every good you desire.
6: Oh, my boss.
5: Hey, man, you get them.
6: Daily help. Oh, my
5: river. You will receive.
6: Oh, my river.
5: Amen.
6: Oh, my river.
5: Amen.
6: Oh, my river.
5: Amen.
6: What law do?
5: Move forward.
6: Ibuku funi.
5: Blessed shall be
6: city.
5: Amen. Blessed your
6: wife.
5: Blessed your children.
6: Abo,
5: your children will not die. Please look
6: out
5: and look for food to do.
6: Pata, pata, pata.
5: All of them.
6: Prepare
5: them.
6: So let me lola.
5: For this program tomorrow.
6: For deliverance service.
5: For deliverance service.
6: Yeah, finally.
5: The staff and home.
6: We
5: are working on it.
6: Oh, my salary rat.
5: I got the oil and water.
6: Oh, my salary.
5: This night.
6: Abuja.
5: At Abuja.
6: Night of secrets.
5: Oh, Rashi.
6: Day one.
5: Oh, Jack.
6: Oh, God, I must be.
5: You need to be there.
6: Oh, Ranuma.
5: Amen.
6: Follow my Ranuma.
5: Amen.
6: Now, Uncle, come better.
5: There's something called prophetic offering. It's a covenant.
6: What you provoke is
5: to provoke your victory. That's what I give it to you. You supported the program.
6: I say special prayer for
5: you. I prayed special prayer yesterday. Because God is to elevate you more. You say I pray that prayer. That Lord, because of my vision, help me elevate my helpers. You that
6: know
5: life program to die. You work will not die also.
6: Come
5: let people go.
7: call us foolish.
8: Result
7: results we show.
8: We are doing it and it's showing.
7: I show that
8: adversity.
7: Oga, my brother.
8: It won't look like it to you,
7: brother. You are the one that sustained the program.
8: Have you learned something?
7: I have not told me.
8: You suffer from fire.
7: I should tell you
8: all
7: that today.
8: They
7: should give prophetic office.
8: Support you.
7: I support my prophet. I made that belief.
8: Only authority.
7: The prophet authority.
8: Only Samojo.
7: The prophet Samojo.
8: It's
7: being used by God. From today,
8: their
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8: O ti dide o.
7: Hey, now you are lifted.
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7: You fall no more.
8: Orun si fun.
7: Heaven open for you.
8: Yeah, pile yen.
7: That's time from your home.
8: Tojo edola.
7: Keep it to tomorrow.
8: Please.
7: We have work on it.
8: O ti rogo.
7: Amen.
8: Gbogbo en te ba.
7: Anyone you see.
8: E so fun
7: pe. Tell them, I will